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1: The Odyssey is in theaters, and it's great news for moviegoers, but also for 10th grade English students.
2: It's the landmark film high school sophomore English students have been waiting for. The Odyssey. Now you can see the movie and not have to read the stupid book.
1: Yeah.
2: The New York Times calls The Odyssey spectacular. And Mrs. Tyler's World Lit class says it's even better than the ChatGPT summary. It's the epic poem written by Homer, not Christopher Nolan. You'll want to get that part right in your oral report.
1: Only 2% of women wear this on a daily basis.
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1: 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Yes.
3: Yay. Okay.
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2: ABC News, I'm Dave Packard. A deadly crash of a U.S. Army Apache helicopter near Fort Hood, Texas this afternoon. 2 crew members killed.
3: We don't have specifics of whether it was on a training mission to or from the base, but what we do have is confirmation from the Bell County Sheriff's Department that there were 2 individuals aboard and that both individuals are deceased.
2: ABC's Aluya Martinez. A 17-year-old boy is facing murder charges after his mother and 14-year-old brother were found dead in the family's Acton, Massachusetts home. Minneapolis police say 2 members of one family were stabbed to death by a man believed to be the father at a home daycare before the man shot and killed himself. A grand jury indictment was unsealed today, charging Nick Reiner with the murder of his parents, legendary actor and director Rob Reiner, and his wife Michelle. Reiner pleaded not guilty. President Trump announced White House Press Secretary Karoline Leavitt is stepping down from the role at the end of the month. This is ABC News.
4: From the CoastNewsToday.com Weather Center, here's your South Jersey AccuWeather forecast. Tonight, expect partly cloudy skies with increased humidity and a chance of a thunderstorm in some areas. The low will be around 75 degrees. Moving into tomorrow, there may be isolated showers early in the morning, but overall anticipate a humid day with a mix of clouds and sunshine. Temperatures will reach a high of 88. Tomorrow night, it will be partly cloudy and humid with a few showers possible later in the evening. The overnight low will be about 73 degrees. I'm meteorologist Jason Caterina with your AccuWeather forecast from CoastNewsToday.com.
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0: it up. 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
2: ABC News, I'm Dave Packer. A new round of severe weather hammering the Midwest. East of Indianapolis, Swiftwater teams rescuing more than a dozen people. Michelle Wilson says they lost power and the basement of her home is filled with water.
3: I'm overwhelmed and I'm upset because, you know, no flood insurance here.
2: Two people on board dead after an Army helicopter crashed in Salado, Texas today near Fort Hood. The Department of Homeland Security looking to spend as much as $20 million equipping ICE agents with gloves that give electric shocks. Sources say attorneys in Luigi Mangione's CEO murder case are expected to discuss a potential federal plea deal. Mangione's pleaded not guilty to charges stemming from the alleged killing of UnitedHealthcare CEO Brian Thompson. Former Walt Disney Company CEO Bob Iger and businessman Josh Kushner purchasing the Los Angeles Lakers for $12.5 billion, says ESPN, Disney, the parent company of ABC News. This is ABC News. South Jersey
4: weather. From the CoastNewsToday.com Weather Center, here's your South Jersey AccuWeather forecast. Overnight will be partly cloudy and humid with a chance of a thunderstorm in some areas with a low of 75. Thursday morning may see a shower in spots. Otherwise, expect a day that is humid with a mix of clouds and sun, reaching a high of 88. Thursday night will be partly cloudy and humid with a few showers possible late with a low of 72. I'm meteorologist Jason Catarina with your AccuWeather forecast from CoastNewsToday.com.
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1: The Odyssey is in theaters, and it's great news for moviegoers, but also for 10th grade English students.
2: It's the landmark film high school sophomore English students have been waiting for. The Odyssey. Now you can see the movie and not have to read the stupid book.
1: Yeah.
2: The New York Times calls The Odyssey spectacular. And Mrs. Tyler's World Lit class says it's even better than the ChatGPT summary. It's the epic poem written by Homer, not Christopher Nolan. You'll want to get that part right in your oral report.
1: Only 2% of women wear this on a daily basis.
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1: If you don't want to wear them, don't wear them, all right? You want to know if that is correct? And it is. Yes.
3: Yay. Okay.
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3: ABC News, I'm Dave Packer. The death toll from the devastating earthquake in Colombia has risen past 265, hundreds still missing. And here at home, the death toll from this week's devastating storms in Indiana could climb, say authorities, who confirmed a four-year-old boy was killed when a tree toppled on his home Tuesday. Flood watches tonight from Indiana to Virginia. ABC News meteorologist Leslie Lopez.
4: To the south of the storms, a massive heat dome parked over the Mid-South region is bringing some of the hottest air of the season.

0: Police say a ninth grader opening fire shot a fellow student. The suspect is in custody. This is ABC News.
1: From the CoastNewsToday.com Weather Center, here's your South Jersey AccuWeather forecast. Overnight will be partly cloudy and humid with a chance of a thunderstorm in some areas with a low of 75. Thursday morning may see a shower in spots. Otherwise, expect a day that is humid with a mix of clouds and sun, reaching a high of 88. Thursday night will be partly cloudy and humid with a few showers possible late with a low of 72. I'm meteorologist Jason Caterina with your AccuWeather forecast from CoastNewsToday.com.
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5: ABC News, I'm Dave Packer. Indiana Governor Mike Braun says he expects to declare a statewide state of emergency after drenching storms brought floods, down trees, and left at least one person, a four-year-old, dead. A deadly military helicopter crash in Texas today sparked a wildfire that forced the evacuation.

0: will leave her role at the end of August. Levitt welcomed her second child in May. This is ABC News. South Jersey
1: weather. From the CoastNewsToday.com Weather Center, here's your South Jersey AccuWeather forecast. Overnight will be partly cloudy and humid with a chance of a thunderstorm in some areas with a low of 75. Thursday morning may see a shower in spots. Otherwise, expect a day that is humid with a mix of clouds and sun, reaching a high of 88. Thursday night will be partly cloudy and humid with a few showers possible late with a low of 72. I'm meteorologist Jason Caterina with your AccuWeather forecast from CoastNewsToday.com.
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5: Okay, let's roll.

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2: ABC News, I'm Dave Packer. An investigation underway after U.S. Army Apache helicopter crash and killed two people on board. There was a fiery debris field near Fort Hood, about an hour north of Austin. They aren't kid gloves that ICE wants to use.
3: With ICE tactics already facing fierce scrutiny, the Department of Homeland Security is planning to spend up to $20 million on specialized gloves agents can use to incapacitate someone with an electric shock simply by touching them. DHS describing them as de-escalation devices, saying their officers are trained in use of force.
2: ABC's Jay O'Brien in Washington. Human rights activists are slamming the idea of using the devices that they say can cause terrible pain. A violent start to the school year in the suburbs of Atlanta. Authorities say a student shot a fellow ninth grader at a high school Wednesday. That injured student was hospitalized. The president announced Caroline Leavitt will be stepping down as press secretary at the end of the month to spend more time with her family. This is ABC News.
4: From the CoastNewsToday.com Weather Center, here's your South Jersey AccuWeather forecast. Overnight will be partly cloudy and humid with a chance of a thunderstorm in some areas with a low of 75. Thursday morning may see a shower in spots. Otherwise, expect a day that is humid with a mix of clouds and sun, reaching a high of 88. Thursday night will be partly cloudy and humid with a few showers possible late with a low of 72. I'm meteorologist Jason Caterina with your AccuWeather forecast from CoastNewsToday.com.
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This town's lost its faith. Our colors will fade eventually. So if our time is running out, day after day, we'll make the mundane a masterpiece. Oh my, my, oh my, my love. I take one look at you, you're taking me out.

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1: ABC News, I'm Dave Packer. An investigation underway after U.S. Army Apache helicopter crash and killed two people on board. There was a fiery debris field near Fort Hood, about an hour north of Austin. They aren't kid gloves that ICE wants to use.
2: With ICE tactics already facing fierce scrutiny, the Department of Homeland Security is planning to spend up to $20 million on specialized gloves agents can use to incapacitate someone with an electric shock simply by touching them. DHS describing them as de-escalation devices, saying their officers are trained in use of force.
1: ABC's Jay O'Brien in Washington. Human rights activists are slamming the idea of using the devices that they say can cause terrible pain. A violent start to the school year in the suburbs of Atlanta. Authorities say a student shot a fellow ninth grader at a high school Wednesday. That injured student was hospitalized. The president announced Caroline Leavitt will be stepping down as press secretary at the end of the month to spend more time with her family.

0: 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I'm meteorologist Jason Catarina with your AccuWeather forecast from CoastNewsToday.com.
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2: The Odyssey is in theaters, and it's great news for moviegoers, but also for 10th grade English students.
3: It's the landmark film high school sophomore English students have been waiting for. The Odyssey. Now you can see the movie and not have to read the stupid book.
2: Yeah.
3: The New York Times calls The Odyssey spectacular. And Mrs. Tyler's World Lit class says it's even better than the ChatGPT summary. It's the epic poem written by Homer, not Christopher Nolan. You'll want to get that part right in your oral report.
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1: ABC News, I'm Dave Packer. An investigation underway after U.S. Army Apache helicopter crash. Killed two people on board. There was a fiery debris field near Fort Hood, about an hour north of Austin. They aren't kid gloves that ICE wants to use.
2: With ICE tactics already facing fierce scrutiny, the Department of Homeland Security is planning to spend up to $20 million on specialized gloves agents can use to incapacitate someone with an electric shock simply by touching them. DHS describing them as de-escalation devices, saying their officers are trained in use of force.
1: ABC's Jay O'Brien in Washington. Human rights activists are slamming the idea of using the devices that they say can cause terrible pain. A violent start to the school year in the suburbs of Atlanta. Authorities say a student shot a fellow ninth grader at a high school Wednesday. That injured student was hospitalized. The president announced Caroline Leavitt will be stepping down as press secretary at the end of the month to spend more time with her family. This is ABC News.
3: From the CoastNewsToday.com Weather Center, here's your South Jersey AccuWeather forecast. Overnight will be partly cloudy and humid with a chance of a thunderstorm in some areas with a low of 75. Thursday morning may see a shower in spots. Otherwise, expect a day that is humid with a mix of clouds and sun, reaching a high of 88. Thursday night will be partly cloudy and humid with a few showers possible late with a low of 72. I'm meteorologist Jason Caterina with your AccuWeather forecast from CoastNewsToday.com.
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7: ABC News, I'm Dave Packer. Two search and rescue teams activated by the U.S. State Department have now been deployed to Colombia. Rescue operations continuing after Monday's deadly quake. This is the death toll surges past 250. An investigation after an Army helicopter crashed in Salado, Texas, Wednesday near Fort Hood. Cliff Coleman with the Bell County Sheriff's Office.
8: This was an Apache helicopter and two souls were on board. They were pronounced deceased.
7: Severe weather hammering the West and the Midwest. Indiana Governor Mike Braun is prepared to issue an emergency declaration statewide east of Indianapolis. Swift water teams rescued more than a dozen people. A federal lawsuit filed Wednesday accusing the Trump administration of violating the First Amendment by selling special advance access to Truth Social posts before they go public. Powerball says the eighth largest jackpot ever has been won in Illinois. Single ticket sold in the state matched all six numbers drawn Wednesday.
9: Here's your South Jersey AccuWeather forecast. Overnight will be partly cloudy and humid with a chance of a thunderstorm in some areas with a low of 75. Thursday morning may see a shower in spots. Otherwise, expect a day that is humid with a mix of clouds and sun, reaching a high of 88. Thursday night will be partly cloudy and humid with a few showers possible late with a low of 72. I'm meteorologist Jason Caterina with your AccuWeather forecast from coastnewstoday.com.

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5: ABC News, I'm Dave Packer. An investigation underway after U.S. Army Apache helicopter crash and killed two people on board. There was a fiery debris field near Fort Hood, about an hour north of Austin. They aren't kid gloves that ICE wants to use.
6: With ICE tactics already facing fierce scrutiny, the Department of Homeland Security is planning to spend up to $20 million on specialized gloves agents can use to incapacitate someone with an electric shock simply by touching them. DHS describing them as de-escalation devices, saying their officers are trained in use of force.
5: ABC's Jay O'Brien in Washington. Human rights activists are slamming the idea of using the devices that they say can cause terrible pain. A violent start to the school year in the suburbs of Atlanta. Authorities say a student shot a fellow ninth grader at a high school Wednesday. That injured student was hospitalized. The president announced Caroline Leavitt will be stepping down as press secretary at the end of the month to spend more time with her family. This is ABC News.
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8: From the CoastNewsToday.com Weather Center, here's your South Jersey AccuWeather forecast. Today, expect a shower in spots early this morning, but overall it will be humid with intervals of clouds and sunshine. The high will reach 88 degrees. Tonight, it will be partly cloudy and humid with a few showers possible late as temperatures drop to a low of

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That maybe

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She must be patient. She must have faith in the seeds that are planted beneath the snow. 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
10: ABC News, I'm Sherry Preston. Flash flood emergency in the Midwest after rain swamped parts of Indiana, leading to inundated neighborhoods and high water rescues.
11: Water reaching the roofs of some homes, cars completely submerged. Many highways impassable. In Cambridge City, east of Indianapolis, one man clinging to a utility pole as he waited for rescue teams to reach him. Crews going door to door in Muncie, pulling people to safety. For many residents, they say the flooding happened with little warning.
10: ABC's Sophie Flay. Arizona Senator Ruben Gallego is calling on the Navy to allow a bipartisan congressional delegation to visit the USS Abraham Lincoln in the Red Sea and to conduct an oversight investigation into reports that multiple sailors have tried to jump overboard due to long deployments and disrupted supply lines that have caused a lack of food and clean water. White House Press Secretary Caroline Leavitt's leaving the job. She just gave birth to her second child. This is ABC News.
12: From the CoastNewsToday.com Weather Center, here's your South Jersey AccuWeather forecast. Today, expect a shower in spots early this morning, but overall it will be humid with intervals of clouds and sunshine. The high will reach 88 degrees. Tonight, it will be partly cloudy and humid with a few showers possible late as temperatures drop to a low of 72. Tomorrow, anticipate clouds giving way to some sunshine with the possibility of a passing shower. It will remain humid with a high of 81 degrees. I'm meteorologist Joe Lundberg with your AccuWeather forecast from CoastNewsToday.com.
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1: It's Wake Up Call here on 98.7 The Coast, WCZT. Good morning to you. Here we are. It is Thursday, and my name is Mark Hunter. I will be here with you until 10 a.m. Let's get it going. It is August the 13th, 2026. And our celebrity birthdays include the actor Danny Bonaducci. He also was a radio host for a while, but anyway, he played Danny Partridge on The Partridge Family, 67 years old. We have Dr. Jocelyn Elders, the former U.S. Surgeon General, who was fired after saying school children should be taught about masturbation. I know, it's controversial. 93 she is today. We have the actor Sebastian Stan from Gossip Girl and the Captain America movies, Black Swan, The Martian, 44. We have country singer Andy Griggs, who is 53. We have the actor John Slattery from Mad Men, The Rainmaker, Spotlight, Ant-Man, 64. And we have Debbie Mazar, the actress from Empire Records, Batman Returns, The Tuxedo, The Insider, 62 years old today. Some of the things that happened on this date, the 13th of August, throughout the years. In 1521, on this date, Spanish conqueror Hernando Cortes captured present-day Mexico City from the Aztec Indians. Stainless steel is invented on this date in 1913. Let's see here. Oh, in 1961, the East German government closed the border between the East and West sections of Berlin with barbed wire fencing to keep refugees from fleeing to the West. And 2 days later, work began on the Berlin Wall. The Jefferson Airplane, that group made their live debut at the Matrix Club in San Francisco, California on this date in 1965. Scary moments for Todd Rundgren and his girlfriend and guests in his house. In 1980, four masked men break into the home in Woodstock, New York. They bind and gag all the people in the house and then proceed to rob it. Thank goodness they left everybody alone and just took items. You can replace items, right? Anyways, in 2007, Van Halen announces its long-awaited reunion tour with the original singer David Lee Roth. Yes, he came back. They made this announcement at a press conference in Los Angeles. The tour, the first in 22 years, to feature David Lee Roth behind the mic, and it includes guitarist Eddie Van Halen's 16-year-old son Wolfgang, replacing founding member Michael Anthony on bass. In 2015, Swedish prosecutors reveal they are dropping allegations of sexual molestation and coercion against WikiLeaks founder Julian Assange. Still a controversial figure today, I believe. And in 2016, Michael Phelps ends his career at the Rio Olympics after winning his 23rd gold medal. He is the world's most decorated Olympian. Today's holidays, lesser known holidays, right? It's National Prosecco Day. It's National Filet Mignon Day. Hey, if you want to

send me either of those, go for it. It is K-pop day. You know, maybe we'll play a little extra BTS. And maybe we'll play the K-pop Demon Hunters Golden Song. I don't know. We'll work on it. And today is International Left-Handers Day. So left-handers, raise your hand, preferably the left one. And let it be known today. And we celebrate you. Hey, on our show, we are going to have some fun. Now, it's Thursday, so that means we'll be chatting with Jody DiEduardo. She's going to be talking about all the things going on in downtown Wildwood as part of the Wildwood Business Improvement District. There's a lot of things going on, some live music scheduled for tonight. Of course, we got the Farmer's Market, so we'll run it all down for you at 8 o'clock or just after 8 o'clock. Jackie Money will be joining us at 8:15, so we'll get the latest on the stock market. Oh, and because we've been having fun doing it during our 9 o'clock hour, I'm going to give you the chance to win. I guess this is my final. Yeah, this looks like it's my final pair of passes to historic Cold Spring Village. So we'll drop some impossible trivia on you. We've been having fun doing it this week. So we'll do that during our 9 a.m. hour. All right. Also, we're going to get updated with the first Coast News Today update of the day and the first sports update. John Thayer will be giving us that in less than 1.5 hour's time. Got that AccuWeather going on already here, the ABC News, and today's hits and yesterday's favorites. Oh, and real fast, I'm going to mention this. We put out a invitation for Kyle Smith from Elevate Air Shows to talk about, the Wildwoods Air Show that they're going to be presenting coming up in September. So we hope to hear from him perhaps next hour. So let's get it going. We've got your Thursday rolling here on the Wake Up Call. 98.7 The Coast, WCZT. Good morning.

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1: The Wake Up Call with the most hit music every morning. This is Mark. You know, here we are, almost midway through August, and be careful out there, especially if you're going outside. I know a lot of people going outside. You want to be careful because of tick-borne diseases. Yeah, they're on the rise and show no sign of stopping anytime soon. So what do you do if you get a nasty tick bite? Here's a song all about it. Here we go. Be careful out there, too, by the way.
2: Every time I take a walk, I cover myself with DEET.
1: That's a good idea.
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1: Yeah, okay.
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1: Yeah, I guess they could climb up the edge of the pants.
2: The ticks are hiding in the grass.
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1: Oh, no, that's not good.
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1: Oh, yeah, because we are delicious.
2: As they drink your blood from you.

0: So please be careful out there, everybody. Yeah. And apologies to Brad Paisley. But anyway, yeah, we got to be careful about ticks. And the actual song is actually called Ticks. So they, there you go. It's a new version of it. Hopefully that'll save a life. Probably not. But anyway, I hope you enjoyed. Hey, we got more of the Wake Up Call coming up here in just a little bit. 98.7 The Coast, WCPT. Happy Thursday.
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0: investigation underway after skeletal remains discovered in Egg Harbor Township. This is Robert Michael from Coast News Today. Egg Harbor Township police are investigating after a local resident discovered a portion of human skeletal remains in a wooded area at dawn on July 30th. Officers responded to the woods near the intersection of Tilton and Delilah Roads, where a New Jersey State Parks Police Cadaver Canine Unit was brought in to help locate the rest of the remains nearby. The Atlantic County Medical Examiner's Office has completed the recovery, and the individual's identity and cause of death remain unknown pending a forensic examination. A coalition of Ocean City residents and civic groups has filed a lawsuit in Cape May County Superior Court to void a recent city council vote that designated the defunct Wonderland Pier as an area in need of rehabilitation. The designation paves the way for the site's new owner, developer Eustace Mita, to bypass certain zoning restrictions and construct a 252-room, 7-story luxury hotel on the boardwalk. Plaintiffs argue the city's decision was legally flawed and compromised by major conflicts of interest, pointing to Mayor Jay Gillian's extensive financial ties to the developer, which allegedly include a $2 million consulting agreement and $1 million personal loan. This is Robert Michael from CoastNewsToday.com.
1: 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I'm John Thayer. The Phillies fell to the Cardinals yesterday in St. Louis 7-1. Zach Wheeler took the loss. He's now 10-4. The Phillies with the loss are 64-58. Phillies are back in action tonight in the Field of Dreams game in Dyersville, Iowa, when they take on the Twins. Aaron Nola will start for Philadelphia. He is 3-9 on the season. The Eagles are set for their preseason opener on Saturday when they travel to Baltimore. They'll take on the Ravens at M&T Bank Stadium Saturday night. The NASCAR Cup Series is back in action on Saturday night in Richmond, Virginia at Richmond Raceway for the Cookout 400. 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I'm John Thayer with your CoastNewsToday.com sports report.
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7: South Jersey weather. From the CoastNewsToday.com Weather Center, here's your South Jersey AccuWeather forecast. Today, expect a shower in spots early this morning, but overall it will be humid with intervals of clouds and sunshine. The high will reach 88 degrees. Tonight, it will be partly cloudy and humid with a few showers possible late as temperatures drop to a low of 72. Tomorrow, anticipate clouds giving way to some sunshine with the possibility of a passing shower. It will remain humid with a high of 81 degrees. I'm meteorologist Joe Lundberg with your AccuWeather forecast from CoastNewsToday.com.
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1: It's a wake-up call here on 98.7 The Coast, WCZT. Thursday, I know, if you're like me, already thinking about the weekend and the fun things you're going to do. 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And there are a lot of fun things. On Thursdays, we chat with Jody D'Eduardo about all the fun things going on in downtown Wildwood. So, you know, lots of fun things to do. But I'm going to tell you, one of the things I really, really am looking forward to this weekend, because it's just so unique, is going to be happening at the Beachcomber Camping Resort. Yeah, right there as you're heading down to Cape May. This Saturday, they've got something called Little Mania All-Star Midget Wrestling. Small stature, but huge impact. These are amazing athletes, and this is going to be a lot of fun. Now, this is family-friendly fun, okay? So there's going to be the body slams and the tag team chaos, the wildest wrestling you've ever seen, and this is featuring the Little Mania Midget Wrestling All-Stars. Now, they have sold out over 300 shows already, and you've definitely got to check this out. No weight classes, no mercy, just the mayhem, total takedowns. It's going to be a lot of fun. So you want to check this out. And I'm going to tell you what, in addition to our broadcast, which we will be doing, we'll be out there this Saturday. All right. It runs from 4 until 8. Keep in mind that they also are going to have some food trucks out there. They're going to have an ice cream cabana out there. There's going to be a beach cabana out there. And this is going to be just so much fun. Of course, as we always talk about Beachcomber Camping Resort, it's been family-owned for over 50 years, so great local business. And the one thing that is really cool about this, too, is that the ticket sales, and by the way, they do have some general admission, and they may have some ringside. I'm not sure on that one yet. I'm going to say, if you want ringside, definitely want to get online and get your tickets as soon as you can, all right? And I'm going to tell you how to do that. But Beachcomber Camping Resort is going to be benefiting Cape May County Charities with proceeds from these ticket sales. So head to beachcombercamp.com, and when you get to that website, at the top of the page, you're going to see the graphic there for Little Mania Wrestling. Click through to that, and you'll be on your way to getting your seats. Whether you get the ringside tickets or if you get the GA, you know, this is just going to be a lot of fun. The thrill of wrestling right here in our backyard. And I am really looking forward to seeing this. I'm going to ask them if they'll let me stay and watch all of it after the broadcast. But beachcombercamp.com is where you go to get your tickets for Little Mania Wrestling. And we'll see you out there Saturday from 4 until 8. And of course, they are located, by the way, in case you need to know the exact address, 462 Seashore Road in Cape May. Looking forward to that. All right, coming up in just a few minutes, we're going to get you updated with your AccuWeather. And also, we got the ABC News coming up in another hour of fun here on The Wake Up Call, 98.7 The Coast, WCZT.
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6: ABC News, I'm Sherry Preston. Dangerous rain and flooding swamping several states. Dryle Newland is the fire chief in Crooksville, Indiana, outside Columbus.
7: Luckily, in the village of Crooksville, I don't believe we've had any injuries or fatalities out of this. There's a lot of property damage.
6: Parts of Indiana got a foot of rain, and more is in the forecast. New York's Attorney General Letitia James says she is investigating whether plans to outfit ICE agents with gloves that can deliver electric shocks would be legal in the state.
8: But it appears to be arbitrary and capricious. It appears to be in violation of a number of laws, including our Constitution.
6: Some congressional Democrats are now demanding that a congressional delegation be allowed on the USS Abraham Lincoln amid reports of dismal conditions on the aircraft carrier. Several reports say multiple service members have tried to jump overboard after describing issues like moldy showers and food shortages. Two soldiers killed after their chopper crashed near Fort Hood, Texas. This is ABC News.
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9: From the CoastNewsToday.com Weather Center, here's your South Jersey AccuWeather forecast. Today, expect a shower in spots early this morning, but overall it will be humid with intervals of clouds and sunshine. The high will reach 88 degrees. Tonight, it will be partly cloudy and humid with a few showers possible late as temperatures drop to a low of 72. Tomorrow, anticipate clouds giving way to some sunshine with the possibility of a passing shower. It will remain humid with a high of 81 degrees. I'm meteorologist Joe Lundberg with your AccuWeather forecast from CoastNewsToday.com.
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1: The wake-up call here on 98.7 The Coast, WCZT. All right, I know a lot of people are out there doing what they got to do to find a job. And amongst Gen Z, this is actually kind of interesting. There is a trend among Gen Z job seekers, and they're bringing their moms to job interviews. I don't know what the thing is with this. Maybe, if a boss or a prospective, hiring person here is looking and they're going, okay, this person might be a hire. Maybe you tug at the heartstrings, you bring mom along. How can you turn down? I mean, you could turn down an applicant, a job applicant, right? But how can you turn it down when mom's sitting right there? Or I hope this isn't the case. I hope this isn't the case where people who are applying for jobs maybe just don't have the life skills and they're leaning on mom. So maybe mom chimes in when you're in trouble in the middle of the job interview. I don't know. it seems that some of the employers that are hiring have a response to this. So let's see what this is about.
0: This is Help Wanted. 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
2: Companies are hiring entry-level employees, but not Gen Z job seekers who bring their mom to a job interview. Do you know how to put on your pants and tie your own shoes?
1: Oh boy.
2: Well, that's a start. But we want to hear about your skills and not about how you played clarinet in the junior high marching band. We just care that you march into work on time. She also keeps calling you Sweetums. Is that your professional name? Plus, your mom seems to know a lot about what salary you should be making.
1: Oh, boy.
2: She's a strong negotiator. Maybe we should hire her instead.
1: Oh, boy.
2: She's exactly what this company needs. She also didn't bring her mom to the job interview. In fact, you're hired, Mom.
0: This has been Help Wanted, a public service of this station.
1: Oh, see, yeah, that's where it backfires on you if you're bringing your mom to the job interview. All right, so, well, anyway, if you're out there and you're trying to get hired, you really have to just brush up on your interview skills, seriously, because mom can't be there every day if you were to get this job that you're seeking. She's not going to be able to help you throughout the day with any kind of issues that might pop up. So, yeah, time to let go, Mom, all right? But do call her every once in a while, all right? Or visit. Anyway, we did hear back from Kyle Smith from Elevate Air Shows. He's going to be joining us in just a couple minutes. We're going to talk about the exciting Wildwoods Air Show coming up September 12th and 13th. So he's going to give us more details in just a moment. The most hit music in the morning, too, here on 98.7 The Coast, WCZT. Good morning. When you call.

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1: 98.7 The Coast, WCZT, The Wake Up Call. This is Mark. You know what? I love when we have guests in our studio, and you've been hearing us talking about this. I am super excited as well for the Wildwoods Air Show, which is coming. I know you've heard me talking about it here, September 12th and 13th, which is really awesome because it's extending the season here in the Wildwoods. Of course, that is beyond the Labor Day weekend. But also, this is an event that people definitely want to see this. This is going to be an amazing air show. And pleased to be joined by Kyle Smith of Elevate Air Shows, who's going to tell us a little bit more about what they have planned for the Wildwoods Air Show. Good morning, and thanks for being here.
2: Good morning, Mark. Thanks so much for having me. I appreciate it.
1: I appreciate you taking the time.
2: Yeah, so I wanted to tell you a little bit about the air show that we got planned with the F-22 Raptor coming to town, and people will be blown away at seeing the most technologically advanced aircraft ever created on the beaches in the Wildwoods.
1: First off, I know the organization that you're with. You guys are just experts, pros, at putting on the most spectacular air show that one can experience.
2: Well, thank you for the kudos. I appreciate that. we bring a lot of experience over the last decade. Our team's done about a combined 100 air shows over the last decade. So whether it's at an airport or over a beachfront like here in the Wildwoods, we bring a lot of experience with our team.
1: Let me ask you about that, because you kind of touched upon that, because obviously there are air shows that happen all over the country. But I happen to like the fact that this one, you know, the planes and all the aerobatic performers, they're coming in like over the ocean, which I think is really cool. Does that present like extra challenges or extra cool things that you can work into the show?
2: Yeah, it does present a few more challenges. Maybe not challenges is the right word, but a few boxes to check more than an airport show. But there is a coolness to it. I mean, there's no doubt about it. Seeing boats kind of wrapped around the aerobatic box out there in the water. If it's a warm day, there's always a cool breeze coming off the Atlantic. So, yeah, it's a little bit more work when you have to deal with several more entities, like the Coast Guard for patrolling and the dive teams and the buoys and all that kind of stuff. But it's worth it.
1: Oh,
2: it's
1: yeah.
2: a really cool setting.
1: I mean, look, nothing against airports. There are lots of great airports around the country. I'm not saying anything. But what a cool place to be, right on the beach, taking in this amazing experience.
2: Right. And you can put 100,000-plus people on the beach.
1: Right.
2: And you can efficiently get them in and out. Where at an airport, you're not doing that.
1: Yeah.
2: So the Beachfront Air Show gives you a chance to, from an Air Force perspective in this case, mm-hmm. or from an air show perspective, to be in front of more people and have more of an impact to a large crowd.
1: Now, we do want to emphasize that the performance is free. And what is really awesome about this is if you have the 98.7 The Coast app, no matter where you are on the island, you're going to see it. But you can also hear the announcements and the soundtrack that the aircraft and the performers are choreographed to, if you will. I want to run down what we can expect. And you kind of alluded to one of them, the Raptor, what people can expect to see at this amazing air show.
2: Yeah, so the 12th and 13th of September, Saturday, it's a two-day show this year. And so you're going to see the Raptor as the headliner, which is typically the closing act. So that'll be, you know, in the 3 o'clock range. But the show is going to go from about 11:30 to 3 each day, September 12th and 13th. And we do have, obviously, it's a free beach area. People can come out and just enjoy the show. But if you want an elevated experience and a VIP experience, we provide that. And you can get those tickets on our website.
1: I love this. That I think, honestly, that could be the way to go in this, you know, emphasizing that it's free for all. But you know what? Make a party of it. Get some friends together, you know, and get in that, like, little luxurious area where you've got, like, more amenities. Right. This is the way to experience the show.
2: Yeah, and if you don't want to worry about dragging your chairs from your car, if you want them already there set up for you, you want your food and beverage already set up for you, then just go to our website, thewildwoodsairshow.com, check out the ticket options, and be treated like a VIP.
1: Yeah, so make sure to check that out. And just even the fact that, you know, if you're like, hey, I'm going to be in an area where there's a little bit of shade, you know, that's a big thing too.
2: Yeah.
1: So I see here some of the lineup looking at your website here. I see that we have Atlantic City's own Air National Guard Unit, 177th Fighter Wing, going to be a part of this.
2: That's correct.
1: The Jersey Jerks.
2: Yeah.
1: you can probably expand a little bit upon some of these acts. And I see the MiG-17. There's a lot of things here already lined up. And more to come?
2: Yes, there's more to come. We've got a couple more that we may be adding. But we try to balance the current military, past military, and civilian, different type of civilian aircraft with a lineup. So people can see all different types of aviation, past, present, and future. And so with our civilian lineup, you see like Jersey Jerks and RJ Gritter and those kind of flip-floppers that are doing things in these planes that, I mean, are scary, what they're capable of doing. So we try to bring all different types of elements of aviation. And you mentioned the 177th Fighter Wing and their support, not only participating in the show, but they're housing the Raptor at their base as well.
1: Oh, wow.
2: So they're very accommodating, and we're very thankful for them.
1: This is really cool. We're chatting with Kyle Smith right now. We're talking about the Wildwoods Air Show that is coming up on September 12th and 13th. And I just love all the information that you bring. And I got to ask you, you know, when you see a show like this, I mean, I would imagine you still have that adrenaline that gets pumping, right?
2: Yeah.
1: Does this come from like personal experience? Did you fly?
2: I did not fly. Oh, wow. I know. It's like one of those things that I really want to do.
1: Yeah,
2: but,
1: yeah.
2: You know, I just keep working more and more at trying to build these air shows. And someday I will do it. No, my past in business is actually in baseball.
1: Oh, wow.
2: I ran a team for the Milwaukee Brewers, Class A team in the minor leagues for 10 years. And a gentleman that ran a large air show production company asked me to come along. Mm-hmm. And so that's how I transitioned to air shows. And then about a year and a half ago, we started Elevate. And we produce a show up in Minnesota that we just completed that was off the charts great. And then we have the Wildwood show. So it's exciting to have your own company doing these productions now after having 100 under our belt. So we are looking at, as I've told the folks over in the Wildwoods, that this is going to be a top five waterfront air show in the next 5 years.
1: Absolutely.
2: In the country, without a doubt.
1: Absolutely. And I got to tell you, it sounds like you come from a background, though, where you know all about hospitality, treating guests right, and making sure everything is perfect. So we're so looking forward to this show. Is there anything else that people need to know? We'll make sure people have that website again so they can get their VIP seats. But anything else that maybe we haven't covered that we need to talk about?
2: Well, like I said, obviously you mentioned the website, thewildwoodsairshow.com, September 12th and 13th. It is a two-day show, I want to reiterate. Last year it was a one-day, so this is a two-day show. It will be a two-day show each year. We are committed to bringing this show on an annual basis to the Wildwoods. So this is not going to be a one-and-done type situation. We're fully committed to making this, as I said, a top five beachfront air show in the country.
1: And I know it's just going to grow and grow and grow. I mean, as you're already saying now, it's up to a two-day air show, and I know it's just going to get just more amazing as the years go by. And I know so many people are so excited already to see the show. And I know, you know, once the word spreads to even more people, that the crowds are just going to get even bigger and bigger.
2: They will. And it's because of people like you, Mark, and your support and all the people at the Wildwoods, from police and fire to Guatita and Lou over there. Everybody's been so accommodating, so great, because they want this to be successful. So thank you to people like yourself and all those folks out there that are making this happen.
1: And of course, you mentioned all of these great local organizations, you know, public servants here in our area who are doing a spectacular job in making sure that everyone is safe and has a great time. So our hats off to them as well.
2: Absolutely. I also want to give a shout out to Mud Hen, because they are partnering with us, providing the beverage and the food in all our VIP areas. So what better way of getting a taste of Wildwood than with Mud Hen in our VIP areas? So hats off to them.
1: Let's have a great air show.
2: Let's do it. Let's have some fun on the 12th and 13th.
1: Kyle Smith, everybody. We will be back with more in just a little bit. 98.7 The Coast, WCZT.
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1: Investigation underway after skeletal remains discovered in Egg Harbor Township. This is Robert Michael from Coast News Today. Egg Harbor Township police are investigating after a local resident discovered a portion of human skeletal remains in a wooded area at dawn on July 30th. Officers responded to the woods near the intersection of Tilton and Delilah Roads, where a New Jersey State Parks Police cadaver canine unit was brought in to help locate the rest of the remains nearby. The Atlantic County Medical Examiner's Office has completed the recovery, and the individual's identity and cause of death remain unknown pending a forensic examination. A coalition of Ocean City residents and civic groups has filed a lawsuit in Cape May County Superior Court to void a recent city council vote that designated the defunct Wonderland Pier as an area in need of rehabilitation. The designation paves the way for the site's new owner, developer Eustace Mita, to bypass certain zoning restrictions and construct a 252-room, 7-story luxury hotel on the boardwalk. Plaintiffs argue the city's decision was legally flawed and compromised by major conflicts of interest, pointing to Mayor Jay Gillian's extensive financial ties to the developer, which allegedly include a $2 million consulting agreement and a $1 million personal loan. This is Robert Michael from CoastNewsToday.com.
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2: 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I'm John Thayer. The Phillies fell to the Cardinals yesterday in St. Louis 7-1. Zach Wheeler took the loss. He's now 10-4. The Phillies with the loss are 64-58. Phillies are back in action tonight in the Field of Dreams game in Dyersville, Iowa, when they take on the Twins. Aaron Nola will start for Philadelphia. He is 3-9 on the season. The Eagles are set for their preseason opener on Saturday when they travel to Baltimore. They'll take on the Ravens at M&T Bank Stadium Saturday night. The NASCAR Cup Series is back in action on Saturday night in Richmond, Virginia at Richmond Raceway for the Cookout 400. 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I'm John Thayer with your CoastNewsToday.com sports report.
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8: South Jersey weather. From the CoastNewsToday.com Weather Center, here's your South Jersey AccuWeather forecast. Today, expect a shower in spots early this morning, but overall it will be humid with intervals of clouds and sunshine. The high will reach 88 degrees. Tonight, it will be partly cloudy and humid with a few showers possible late as temperatures drop to a low of 72. Tomorrow, anticipate clouds giving way to some sunshine with the possibility of a passing shower. It will remain humid with a high of 81 degrees. I'm meteorologist Joe Lundberg with your AccuWeather forecast from CoastNewsToday.com.
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4: 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This is Mark. Oh, my goodness. I've been having a really, really busy show here today. And, of course, so many events happening here at the Jersey Shore. And it doesn't slow down once we get into the fall. Of course, we've been talking about the second annual Wow Was Air Show, which is going to be happening September 12th and 13th. And we're getting ready already here behind the scenes for what is going to be an exciting high school sports season. Yes, high school football. We're going to be hearing high school football on the stations of Coastal Broadcasting before the end of the month. Yes, this is true. And, you know, we'll be doing our back-to-school broadcast. We're going to be doing all kinds of things that are really, really exciting. So the reason why I'm mentioning all this is that you're going to want to keep on top of everything that's going on. Even after the summer tour season ends, there's so much going on here in the area. So to keep on top of it, and you definitely want to keep on top of it, you want to download the Shore.tv for your devices. Yep, you can. There's several ways you can watch the Shore.tv. First off, if you have like a Roku or a Fire TV, that's what we have here. 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I've actually watched the Shore.tv on my smartphone, and you can do the same. 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That's the address, by the way. There's no .coms or anything like that. 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Now, right now, we've got a really cool informational channel going on right now with lots of information about local events that are going on for the remainder of the summer. You'll see the Coast News Today news crawl at the bottom with the latest news headlines. You're going to see the weather displayed right there on that page, that site. And also, got 98.7 The Coast playing through the speakers for you right now. But that is just the setup for what is going to be lots of great local shows. And yes, some of the shows you hear on the radio will have their place on theshore.tv. I know Victor Faison has been talking about it during his shows, Vishore Real Estate, which you hear here on 98.7 The Coast on Saturday mornings.

0: and on The Town, which is the show that he does on our sister station, 106.3 Coast Country, on Monday nights. So that's going to have a presence there. And there's going to be lots of events. You just never know what you're going to see on there. You're probably going to see, well, definitely you're going to see some high school sports on there. You might find local parades on there. You might find other great shows. And here is the cool thing, and the reason why I'm mentioning this. You can actually have a show on theshore.tv. Yes. Maybe you're a business owner. You want to get the word out about your business. Maybe you got sales going on. I always say a great example of car dealers, for example. You always have new inventory that you want to show off. Or maybe if you're in the real estate business, maybe you got, you know, some properties that you are really excited to show everybody. This is a platform for all of that. Okay. Maybe you're a creator. It's just you want to make your own show or be a talk show host, talk about a topic that you hold near and dear to your heart. Maybe you just have a story to tell. Well, the cool thing about this is right now, because we're at the ground floor of this, there are 30-minute slots and 60-minute slots available that you could put in your local content. 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So just wanted to pass that along. We have more of the Wake Up Call coming up in just a little bit here on 98.7 The Coast, WCZT. Good morning.
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6: ABC News, I'm Sherry Preston. More rain and rough weather in store in some areas already pummeled by storms. ABC News Chief Meteorologist Ginger Z.
7: Powerful monsoon storms rolling through Arizona. Radar estimates of 2 to 4 inches of rain falling fast. Near Phoenix, up to an inch, triggering flash flooding. All of this as catastrophic training storms forced flash flood emergencies in Indiana.
6: Some spots in Indiana getting a foot of rain, more on the way today. Near Fort Hood, Texas, investigators are trying to figure out why an Army Apache helicopter went down, killing both soldiers on board. Concerns for some of the sailors and Marines aboard the USS Abraham Lincoln in the middle of an extended 9-month deployment supporting the war with Iran. Several reports say some service members have tried to jump overboard as they deal with conditions that include moldy bathrooms and interruptions to food deliveries. About 500 people are still missing after the deadly earthquake in Colombia. This is ABC News.
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9: From the CoastNewsToday.com Weather Center, here's your South Jersey AccuWeather forecast. Today, expect a shower in spots early this morning, but overall it will be humid with intervals of clouds and sunshine. The high will reach 88 degrees. Tonight, it will be partly cloudy and humid with a few showers possible late as temperatures drop to a low of 72. Tomorrow, anticipate clouds giving way to some sunshine with the possibility of a passing shower. It will remain humid with a high of 81 degrees. I'm meteorologist Joe Lundberg with your AccuWeather forecast from CoastNewsToday.com.
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1: Yes, and good morning to you. Coming up on 8:11, and we do have a okay day. I know some showers moving through a little bit this morning, but the sunshine has popped out. AccuWeather says you can expect periods of sun throughout the day today, and the humidity is around with a high of 86. It didn't feel too bad. You could feel the humidity, but it wasn't too bad, at least to my feeling this morning. Anyways, we have partly cloudy, humid skies tonight down to 73, and then clouds breaking for some sun and a stray shower tomorrow. Humidity still hanging around with a high of 84. Currently in Wildwood, it is 75 degrees. Matter of fact, we're going to talk a little bit more about some of the fun things going on in Wildwood from the Wildwood Business Improvement District. Joining us, as she always does, on Thursdays, it's Jody DiEduardo. Good morning.
2: Good morning. How are you?
1: I'm doing good. I was just saying, well, before we got on the air here, I'm ready for another fun weekend, but the weekend actually starts tonight on Burn Plaza.
2: It does, and one of my favorite bands is coming tonight. We have an evening with Winslow, which is an Eagles tribute band, and you're going to feel like you are really listening to the Eagles tonight.
1: I love this, and I love the fact that, you know, I mean, you think about the group The Eagles, so many iconic songs, and it's great that we have a local band that is paying their honor and respect and tribute to the Eagles, so it should be some real good music tonight.
2: Absolutely. So we start off at 7:30, and they play till 9 o'clock. So come on downtown, bring a chair or a blanket, and listen to some great music.
1: Love it. Absolutely free. So everybody make sure to check that out. Then, of course, that gets us a little closer to Saturday morning, which I know both of us look forward to.
2: Absolutely. And I saw the weather this morning and low humidity, even better. We have over 90 vendors again this weekend. So come on down, get some fresh produce and cut flowers and honey. There's tons of baked goods down there. We also have vodka distilleries and beer, and oh my gosh, you name it, it's down there.
1: I'll tell you, we're gonna enjoy every moment of summer, but I know we're running out of weekends here in the summertime. So I just tell everybody, just a reminder: make sure to get stocked up, get everything you need from the farmer's market in these remaining weekends, and get your last taste of summer in too, because you don't want to miss out on that while it's there, you know.
2: Absolutely not. And you know, we talk about this every week, but there's great gifts to buy down there, whether it be for birthdays, put away for Christmas like I do. It's great shopping.
1: Yeah, so that is Saturday morning. Course starts at 8 a.m., goes until 12:30 on Burn Plaza, and of course, the street right in front there between on Pacific Avenue between Oak and Skellinger Avenues. And then, of course, we've got the movies that are back on Tuesday nights.
2: Yes, and now they're starting a little bit earlier now, Mark. Yeah. Probably a little bit, maybe about 8:10, 8:15. Next week we have If coming, so that's going to be a great movie to see for the whole family. We have Wildwood High School down there that has movie night specials for popcorn and candy, and Utterly Across the Street always has ice cream specials for a movie night, and there's lots of eateries downtown, so come down, grab something to eat, and then watch a great movie.
1: Yeah, so of course, big thanks to all those local businesses down there in downtown Wildwood for contributing and making all this possible. And then, of course, we've got the fitness. I know right now as I speak, I'm sure there are people right out there on Burn Plaza getting their Pilates on.
2: They certainly are.
1: Or boot camp.
2: Actually, boot camp, no.
1: Yeah,
2: they're boot camp.
1: You're right. You're right. You're right. Thanks for correcting me. You're doing a boot camp this morning. You're right.
2: Yeah, you were just testing me, Mark.

0: No, I messed up.
1: So we got boot camp on Tuesdays and Thursdays, and then we have Pilates on Monday, Wednesdays, and Fridays. Shore Fitness is down there. We got great instructors down there. Doesn't matter what experience level you're at. Come on down. That starts at 8 o'clock and goes to 9 o'clock. We have 5 days a week full of fitness.
0: I love it. There's just so much going on. So we want people to keep track of it by going to the website, doow.com.
1: Or you can head over to our Facebook page, Wildwood by the Sea.
0: I love it. All right. Well, here's to some great music tonight and some fun going on this weekend and into next week. As always, it's a great pleasure to chat with you, Jody.
1: And I'll see you on Saturday, Mike.
0: You got it. Jody DiEduardo, everybody, from the Wildwood Business Improvement District. And we will continue on. Hey, it's almost that time. We'll be hearing from Jackie Money in just a little bit. 98.7 The Coast, WCZT.

0: Mark Hunter, waking you up on 98.7 The Coast, WCZT.
1: Yes, good morning, 8:22. We do have in our AccuWeather periods of sun for today. It's going to be humid with a high 86, partly cloudy, humid. It might be a shower late night tonight. I'm hoping that, isn't tonight the night that they had the Perseid meteor showers or something going on? Jackie Money's nodding her head like, yes.
2: I think so. And you know what's funny is that it just came up in my Facebook memories from 7 or 8 years ago that we were also watching, trying to watch the Perseid meteor shower.
1: So it's all around the same time.
2: So it's the same time every year? I don't know. I don't know anything about astronomy.
1: I don't know. I guess maybe in our Earth rotation? I don't know. I have no idea. Right now there's people that know about this stuff. They're probably yelling at their radio because I'm sure I'm completely wrong. But yeah, so hopefully you get to see that. Anyway, right now we got 75 degrees in North Cape May. As you can hear, Jackie Money is here and we're going to see if things are doing great in the stock market.
2: All right. U.S. equity markets traded higher on Wednesday following the release of July Consumer Price Index data. Headline CPI rose 3.4% year over year, while core CPI increased 2.5%, with both measures matching consensus expectations. From a leadership perspective, the technology-heavy NASDAQ outperformed, gaining 0.5%, while U.S. small-cap stocks also posted strong returns, with the Russell 2000 index advancing around 0.7%. Bond yields closed little change following the inline inflation reading, with the 10-year Treasury yield ending the session at approximately 4.69%. In commodity markets, oil prices were little changed as investors continued to await greater clarity on the outlook for the Strait of Hormuz. Headline CPI rose 0.1% in July and 3.4% from a year earlier, matching consensus expectations. Core CPI, which excludes food and energy, increased 0.2% for the month and 2.5% year over year, also in line with expectations. Encouragingly, the July reading brought the three-month annualized rate of core CPI down to 1.6%, the first reading below the Fed's 2% inflation target since December 2025. Looking at the underlying drivers, shelter inflation, which accounts for more than one-third of the CPI basket, rose a modest 0.1% for the second consecutive month. Additionally, sluggish home price growth in recent months suggests the potential for further moderation in shelter inflation over the coming months. On the other hand, core goods prices posted their largest monthly increase since September of last year, as upward pressure on used vehicle and consumer electronics prices filtered through, with the latter perhaps reflecting recent price increases announced by Apple. Overall, we believe the report suggests that higher oil prices have not created a broad-based inflationary pressure across core categories. Combined with a contraction in payrolls in July, the data could help support a patient approach from the Federal Reserve with respect to future monetary policy actions. That said, the August inflation report will likely play a key role in shaping expectations ahead of the September policy meeting. In addition to another key inflation reading, this week we'll also provide a look into recent consumer spending trends with July retail sales scheduled for release on Friday. Expectations are for the headline figure to rise 0.1% month over month, while control group retail sales, which exclude categories such as motor vehicle and parts dealers, gasoline stations, building materials, and restaurants and bars, are expected to increase 0.4%. More recently, evidence has pointed to solid consumer spending trends. Control group retail sales grew at a three-month annualized rate of 8% through June, while real personal consumption expenditures increased at a 3.2% annualized rate in the second quarter. That marked the strongest pace of growth in a year and highlighted the resilience of household spending despite higher oil prices. We expect consumer spending trends to remain healthy in the coming months, supported by steady labor market conditions, despite... Oh, my gosh.
1: That's okay.
2: I have no voice anymore. Okay, there we go.
1: Well, yeah, just because you're losing your voice for shouting at the greatness going on in the stock market.
2: Excuse me. Supported by steady labor market conditions, despite slowing job growth and generally healthy household balance sheets. Yesterday, U.S. equities closed higher. The Dow closed down 22 points or 0.04% at 53,770. The Nasdaq closed up 143 points or 0.54% at 26,588. And the S&P 500 closed up 20 points or 0.26% at 7749. And in the bond market, 10-year Treasury yields are trading at 4.69%, lower by 0.01 percentage points. In commodity markets, the price of crude oil was down 22 cents or 0.26% at $83, and the spot price of gold was up $30 or 0.68% at $44.71.10. I'm Jackie Fury, and that's my 2 cents.
1: All right, as we always say, make sure to go see Jackie Money over at Edward Jones Investments. That is at 6000 New Jersey Avenue in beautiful Wildwood Crest, New Jersey. And you can always call 609-522-6731. And, you'll see her over there when it's not, like, nighttime and she's looking up in the stars.
2: Yes, I guess I have to check that out tonight.
1: Well, yeah, hopefully the weather cooperates. And, I always forget about it. I'm just happy that I remembered it before it happened. Unless it already happened. I don't know. I'm just kidding. Anyway.
2: We'll see. Somebody let me know. Call in and let Mark know.
1: Anyways, make sure to go see Jackie Money. As always, thank you so much.
2: You're welcome. I'll see you tomorrow.
1: You got it. We'll be back with more of the Wake Up Call in just a little bit. 98.7 The Coast. Good morning.
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15: Hello, everybody.

investigation underway after skeletal remains discovered in Egg Harbor Township. This is Robert Michael from Coast News Today. Egg Harbor Township police are investigating after a local resident discovered a portion of human skeletal remains in a wooded area at dawn on July 30th. Officers responded to the woods near the intersection of Tilton and Delilah Roads, where a New Jersey State Parks Police cadaver canine unit was brought in to help locate the rest of the remains nearby. The Atlantic County Medical Examiner's Office has completed the recovery.

0: and the individual's identity and cause of death remain unknown pending a forensic examination. A coalition of Ocean City residents and civic groups has filed a lawsuit in Cape May County Superior Court to void a recent city council vote that designated the defunct Wonderland Pier as an area in need of rehabilitation. The designation paves the way for the site's new owner, developer Eustace Mita, to bypass certain zoning restrictions and construct a 252-room, 7-story luxury hotel on the boardwalk. Plaintiffs argue the city's decision was legally flawed and compromised by major conflicts of interest, pointing to Mayor Jay Gillian's extensive financial ties to the developer, which allegedly include a $2 million consulting agreement and a $1 million personal loan. This is Robert Michael from CoastNewsToday.com.
1: Here's your CoastNewsToday.com sports report. I'm John Thayer. The Phillies fell to the Cardinals yesterday in St. Louis 7-1. Zach Wheeler took the loss. He's now 10-4. The Phillies with the loss are 64-58. Phillies are back in action tonight in the Field of Dreams game in Dyersville, Iowa, when they take on the Twins. Aaron Nola will start for Philadelphia. He is 3-9 on the season. The Eagles are set for their preseason opener on Saturday when they travel to Baltimore. They'll take on the Ravens at M&T Bank Stadium Saturday night. The NASCAR Cup Series is back in action on Saturday night in Richmond, Virginia at Richmond Raceway for the Cookout 400. 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I'm John Thayer with your CoastNewsToday.com sports report.
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7: South Jersey weather. From the CoastNewsToday.com Weather Center, here's your South Jersey AccuWeather forecast. Today, expect a shower in spots early this morning, but overall it will be humid with intervals of clouds and sunshine. The high will reach 88 degrees. Tonight, it will be partly cloudy and humid with a few showers possible late as temperatures drop to a low of 72. Tomorrow, anticipate clouds giving way to some sunshine with the possibility of a passing shower. It will remain humid with a high of 81 degrees. I'm meteorologist Joe Lundberg with your AccuWeather forecast from CoastNewsToday.com.
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1: It's a wake-up call here on 98.7 The Coast, WCZT, Thursday. 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And there are a lot of fun things. On Thursdays, we chat with Jody DiEduardo about all the fun things going on in downtown Wildwood. So, you know, lots of fun things to do. But I'm going to tell you, one of the things I really, really am looking forward to this weekend, because it's just so unique, is going to be happening at the Beachcomber Camping Resort. Yeah, right there as you're heading down to Cape May. This Saturday, they've got something called Little Mania All-Star Midget Wrestling. Small stature, but huge impact. These are amazing athletes, and this is going to be a lot of fun. Now, this is family-friendly fun, okay? So there's going to be the body slams and the tag team chaos, the wildest wrestling you've ever seen, and this is featuring the Little Mania Midget Wrestling All-Stars. Now, they have sold out over 300 shows already, and you've definitely got to check this out. No weight classes, no mercy, just the mayhem. Check this out. And I'm going to tell you what, in addition, we'll be out there this Saturday. Keep in mind that they also are going to have some food trucks out there. They're going to have an ice cream cabana out there. There's going to be a beach cabana out there. And this is going to be just so much fun. Of course, as we always talk about Beachcomber Camping Resort, 50 years, cool about this too. And by the way, they do have some general admission, and they may have some ringside. I'm not sure on that one yet. I'm going to say, if you want ringside, definitely want to get online and get your tickets as soon as you can, all right? And I'm going to tell you how to do that. But Beachcomber Camping Resort is going to be benefiting Cape May County Charities with proceeds from these ticket sales. So head to beachcombercamp.com, and when you get to that website, at the top of the page, you're going to see the graphic there for Little Mania Wrestling. Click through to that, and you'll be on your way to getting your seats. Whether you get the ringside tickets or if you get the GA, you know, this is just going to be a lot of fun.

0: 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And I am really looking forward to seeing this. I'm going to ask them if they'll let me stay and watch all of it after the broadcast. 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And we'll see you out there Saturday from 4 until 8. And, of course, they are located, by the way, if, in case you need to know the exact address, 462 Seashore Road in Cape May. Looking forward to that. All right, coming up in just a few minutes, we're going to get you updated with your AccuWeather. And also, we got the ABC News coming up in another hour of fun here on The Wake Up Call, 98.7 The Coast, WCZT.
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3: ABC News, I'm Sherry Preston. More rain expected today in parts of the Midwest, already waterlogged after heavy floods. Here's ABC's Sophie Flay.
4: Water reaching the roofs of some homes, cars completely submerged. Many highways impassable. In Cambridge City, east of Indianapolis, one man clinging to a utility pole as he waited for rescue teams to reach him. Crews going door to door in Muncie, pulling people to safety. For many residents, they say the flooding happened with little warning.
3: 2 soldiers killed in Texas when their Apache attack helicopter crashed near Fort Hood, setting off a brush fire. No word yet on why the chopper went down. Britain and France are in the midst of another heat wave. Forecasters in the UK say temperatures there could

0: From the CoastNewsToday.com Weather Center, here's your South Jersey AccuWeather forecast. Today, expect a shower in spots early this morning, but overall it will be humid with intervals of clouds and sunshine. The high will reach 88 degrees. Tonight, it will be partly cloudy and humid with a few showers possible late as temperatures drop to a low of 72. Tomorrow, anticipate clouds giving way to some sunshine with the possibility of a passing shower. It will remain humid with a high of 81 degrees. I'm meteorologist Joe Lundberg with your AccuWeather forecast from CoastNewsToday.com.
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1: Yes, and good morning to you, 9:09, coming up to 9:10 here on this Thursday morning. And our AccuWeather for today, we do have some periods of sun. I know we had a little passing showers in some spots earlier this morning, but it is going to be pretty much just a sunny and humid day today with a high of 86. Partly cloudy, continued humid tonight. Late night could be another passing shower or two with a low of 73. And then we have clouds breaking for some sun and a stray shower tomorrow, and continued humid with a high of 84. Earlier, though, in the program, as I was chatting with Jody DiEduardo about an hour ago, she was pointing out that this weekend looking less humid and looking really good for Saturday with a mostly sunny day and a high of 85 and less humidity. And it'll be a little windier on

Sunday. The humidity might bounce back, though, a little bit on Sunday, and a high of 84. So that's your weekend outlook, at least right now. Of course, that could change by the time we get into the weekend. Currently, we are at 77 degrees in Cape May Courthouse. Let's do something fun. And I'm talking about the weekend here because this could be something fun that you could do this weekend. I love the fact that we've had lots of giveaways here, and we're trying to get in all these terrific giveaways, great things for you to do. You know, we have lots of great food giveaways that we do, but today's going to be more on the activity side, and we're trying to get all these nice prizes out the door so you get a little bit, a little time to use them before the summer ends. And today, we've got a pair of passes, complimentary passes, admissions to historic Cold Spring Village. This is one of those things that, you know, it's in our area, and sometimes I think we as locals might kind of forget that it's there and just the amazing things they do. So this is kind of like your reintroduction, and I know a lot of people that are visiting. If you're looking to add to all the fun things you're doing, you might want to consider paying a visit to historic Cold Spring Village. So it looks like this weekend, because they've got different theme weekends going on all the time, looks like this weekend the focus is on Native American history. And you could see, you know, even in some of the towns and street names and, names of areas of businesses down here, there's definitely a rich Native American history in our area. So they explore that this weekend. And then the following weekend, August 22nd to the 25th, the theme will be Becoming Cape May. Of course, you talk about history. Cape May is just loaded with history. And then they're going to have another hands-on history weekend coming up on August 29th and 30th. There'll be a Revolutionary War encampment first weekend of September, and a Civil War encampment the second weekend of September. So there's a lot of things coming up here. I'm looking here. There's just so much moving into the fall, because they're open into the fall, you know. We got a Harvest Moon Music Festival first weekend of October, the Pumpkin Festival October 10th. There's just so many things. So historic Cold Spring Village, couple of admissions right now if you are a winner for our Impossible Trivia. If you'd like to play, 609-522-0987. And because I was talking a little bit about summer and activities and doing things outside, let's give you a question about doing things outside. 32%, so almost a third, 32% of young dog owners have taken their dog along while they do this outdoor activity. What is it? I'm going to say, you know, I think there's a lot of clues right there in just the way that is phrased. So 32% of young dog owners, they're young owners, not young dogs. Although I guess they could be young dogs too. 32% of young dog owners have taken their dog along while doing this outdoor activity. What are the dog owners doing? 609-522-0987. If you'd like to put in your guess, 32% of young dog owners have taken their dog along while they're doing this outdoor activity. What is it? 609-522-0987. First correct match will win the tickets. Just when I-

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1: 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Impossible Trivia is on here on this Thursday, so let's go to the phones. 98.7 The Coast, hey. Hi. Hello. Are you there? I'm not hearing you. Where'd you go? Hey, if that's you, and for some reason your phone cut out, just call me right back, okay? I'm going to hang up the line, and you can give it a go again. Anyway, so the question once again is 32% of young dog owners have taken their dog along while doing this outdoor activity. What are they doing? It's 98.7 The Coast. Hello?
2: Hello, Mark.
1: Hi, who's this?
2: This is Stephanie from Cape May Courthouse.
1: Hey, Stephanie. Good to have you here on the show. And, well, you're first through here. Well, first through for Impossible Trivia. So what do you think? What do you think it is these 32% of young dog owners are doing while they take their dog out?
2: Well, I don't know if I should be exact or be more unexact, but I was going to say exercising.
1: Oh.
2: But I have an idea about the exercising, like,
1: what's the
2: running?
1: Oh, okay.
2: Running or rollerblading, like out running, like moving with their dog.
1: Okay, so you're gonna say some kind of movement with a dog. So all right, so
2: yeah,
1: you're
2: exercising.
1: So it sounds like you're coming down to like talking about either running or rollerblading. So I do have to have you pick one because those are two different activities. Well, let's see how it goes. Which would you go with?
2: Let me think. I don't know. Are there more people running with dogs or rollerblading? 32% though, because that's a
1: 32%. It's like almost a third. Yeah.
2: Yeah. Yeah. I'm sorry. Let me think. I'm gonna go with young people. I don't think they rollerblade, but I'm gonna say running.
1: Ooh.
2: Running.
1: All right. So here's the thing. You're close. Unfortunately, it's not. It's not running.
2: Not what you're
1: That's
2: looking for.
1: It's not the match.
2: Yeah.
1: However, you know how we do like one guess per, per call? Call me back with
2: okay.
1: the other one. All right, call me back with the other one because that might be right. We'll see.
2: Oh, I'll call back.
1: Thanks. Okay. You got it. Bye. All right. 609-522-0987. I can't give you any hints or whatever, but you know, she's thinking. She's thinking about it. So, if you'd like to put in your guess, 609-522-0987. Let's see if she's get back on the phone. Hello, 98.7 The Coast. Hi.
2: Hi, this is Stephanie.
1: Stephanie! All right, hit that redial. I told you hit that redial and give me that
2: I
1: other
2: do.
1: Guess.
2: I have your redial.
1: And let's see if that one is right. So
2: okay, I'm going to go with rollerblading.
1: All right, you're going to go with rollerblading. Okay. But you know what? It's funny because I was just saying while we got off the phone here that you obviously are thinking about the way that question is worded and to put some good thought into it. So you're going to say, let's see if 32% of young dog owners are rollerblading while they take their dog along for the outdoor yeah. activities. And that is correct. Oh, I had you on the phone. You had the right answer there.
2: I know.
1: And I said, please.
2: Because I don't know how many people rollerblade, but I see people do it.
1: Yeah.
2: And then my third answer was going to be skateboarding.
1: Oh, yeah. See, no, this is cool because, you know, I've seen it somewhat where, like, you know, they're rollerblading. And of course, the dog is on the leash, you know, and the dog is keeping up. Sometimes the dog's a little faster. Sometimes.
2: Well, I was trying to think about what young people do.
1: Yeah,
2: you know,
1: yeah.
2: I also thought about bicycling. But I'm like, I've seen more older people.
1: Yeah.
2: Basically.
1: Well, you know, I think it's smart because if you think about the, you know, sometimes the dogs want to run. They want to run. And
2: right.
1: So, you know, us humans sometimes just can't run as fast as dogs, obviously.
2: No.
1: That's why dogs are used,
2: no.
1: like, you know, in police operations because dogs generally can run faster than us. So, but when it comes to rollerblading, maybe that's a little bit more of an even match, right? But anyway. So, we've got something fun for you to do, Stephanie. I'm going to give you a pair of passes for Historic Cold Spring Village, okay?
2: I've never been there. I really want to go. I just was thinking about it.
1: Yeah, well, they got a lot of great weekends coming up, as I was pointing out, moments ago. But I'm looking at this, and I'm like, well, you know, it's great. They even have, like, things going into the fall, into September, October. I mean, so yeah. There's going to be a lot of great things. And even it looks like even into the holidays, they have a holiday celebration that's coming up. So we're going to send you off to enjoy that, okay? And congratulations on winning today.
2: Okay, thanks. I'll be down later today to come and get my prize.
1: Wonderful. Then I get to meet you. And what station just made you a winner, Stephanie?
2: Oh, 98.7, the coast.
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0: investigation underway after skeletal remains discovered in Egg Harbor Township. This is Robert Michael from Coast News Today. Egg Harbor Township police are investigating after a local resident discovered a portion of human skeletal remains in a wooded area at dawn on July 30th. Officers responded to the woods near the intersection of Tilton and Delilah Roads, where a New Jersey State Parks Police cadaver canine unit was brought in to help locate the rest of the remains nearby. The Atlantic County Medical Examiner's Office has completed the recovery, and the individual's identity and cause of death remain unknown pending a forensic examination. A coalition of Ocean City residents and civic groups has filed a lawsuit in Cape May County Superior Court to void a recent city council vote that designated the defunct Wonderland Pier as an area in need of rehabilitation. The designation paves the way for the site's new owner, developer Eustace Mita, to bypass certain zoning restrictions and construct a 252-room, 7-story luxury hotel on the boardwalk. Plaintiffs argue the city's decision was legally flawed and compromised by major conflicts of interest, pointing to Mayor Jay Gillian's extensive financial ties to the developer, which allegedly include a $2 million consulting agreement and a $1 million personal loan. This is Robert Michael from CoastNewsToday.com.
1: 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I'm John Thayer. The Phillies fell to the Cardinals yesterday in St. Louis 7-1. Zach Wheeler took the loss. He's now 10-4. The Phillies with the loss are 64-58. Phillies are back in action tonight in the Field of Dreams game in Dyersville, Iowa, when they take on the Twins. Aaron Nola will start for Philadelphia. He is 3-9 on the season. The Eagles are set for their preseason opener on Saturday when they travel to Baltimore. They'll take on the Ravens at M&T Bank Stadium Saturday night. The NASCAR Cup Series is back in action on Saturday night in Richmond, Virginia at Richmond Raceway for the Cookout 400. 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
8: From the CoastNewsToday.com Weather Center, here's your South Jersey AccuWeather forecast. Today, expect a shower in spots early this morning, but overall it will be humid with intervals of clouds and sunshine. The high will reach 88 degrees. Tonight, it will be partly cloudy and humid with a few showers possible late as temperatures drop to a low of 72. Tomorrow, anticipate clouds giving way to some sunshine with the possibility of a passing shower. It will remain humid with a high of 81 degrees. I'm meteorologist Joe Lundberg with your AccuWeather forecast from CoastNewsToday.com.
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1: Oh my goodness, had so much fun. I'm overstaying my welcome here a little bit as we move into the 10 a.m. hour. But you know what? Before I get done here, I have to, well, first off, congratulations to Stephanie who won earlier this hour. And, you know, we're just going to have a blast. I appreciate everyone calling in for the contests and stuff that we do all week long. I want to thank all of our guests, of course. Kyle Smith from Elevate Air Shows coming in here to talk a little bit about what's going on with the Wildwoods Air Show. Coming up on September 12th and 13th. You don't want to miss this. This is going to be fun, and it's 2 days this year, so bigger and better than ever before. And you can go to thewildwoodsairshow.com to find out more. And this is a free event, of course. We always say if you have the 98.7 The Coast app, you can listen to what the announcers are saying in the soundtrack that the planes are flying to. 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So thank you, Kyle, for stopping in. Of course, big thanks to Jody DiEduardo, our Thursday tradition in the summer, talking about all the great things going on in downtown Wildwood, Wildwood Business Improvement District, and those great businesses putting on some great shows tonight. Don't miss it. It's Winslow, the sound of the band The Eagles. It's a tribute to that band. 7:30. And then, of course, the Farmer's Market on Saturday, the free movies on Tuesday. Go to doow.com to find out more about everything going on. Or you can go on the socials, Facebook, Instagram, at Wildwood by the Sea. Of course, underscores between the words for Instagram. That's just the way that's formatted. And, it'll be a blast to go check out that music tonight on the plaza as well. Thank you, Jackie Money. Of course, she'll be back tomorrow, and Judge Jackie will be back tomorrow at 8:15. And tomorrow on our show, because it is Friday, we always run down the weekend planner events. We'll talk about all the things that I find that you can do this coming weekend. And in addition to that, and the Judge Jackie, we're just going to have a blast as we always do. And we'll be seeing if we can talk with Victor Faison about his show. Of course, he's got a Bayshore Real Estate show, he and Heather Gray, on Saturday morning. So we'll have all that for you. As always, I so much appreciate you listening each and every day. And I hope you join me again tomorrow between 6 and 10 a.m. Have a great day, everybody. And I'll catch you later. 98.7 The Coast.
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1: ABC News, I'm Sherry Preston. Prices still going up at the wholesale level, but not quite as fast as they have been. The producer price index out this morning shows inflation running at 4.7% last month compared to a year ago. We're learning more about the decision to sneak President Trump off the plane and onto another one when leaving Turkey last month. The switch triggered by intelligence suggesting an Iranian cell might have made it into Turkey to try to assassinate him. ABC's Mary Bruce.
2: The ruse shrouded in secrecy with only a handful of top aides aware of what was happening. The plane carrying Trump was escorted by F-35 fighter jets, standard protocol for Air Force One. So too was the old Air Force One, something highly unusual for a plane not carrying the president.
1: Two Army soldiers killed when their Apache helicopter crashed near Fort Hood in Texas. Executives with the Chicago Bears are expected to give an update today amid speculation they may move the team to Indiana. This is ABC News.
3: Investigation underway after skeletal remains discovered in Egg Harbor Township. This is Robert Michael from Coast News Today. Egg Harbor Township police are investigating after a local resident discovered a portion of human skeletal remains in a wooded area at dawn on July 30th. Officers responded to the woods near the intersection of Tilton and Delilah Roads, where a New Jersey State Parks Police Cadaver Canine Unit was brought in to help locate the rest of the remains nearby. The Atlantic County Medical Examiner's Office has completed the recovery, and the individual's identity and cause of death remain unknown pending a forensic examination. A coalition of Ocean City residents and civic groups has filed a lawsuit in Cape May County Superior Court to void a recent city council vote that designated the defunct Wonderland Pier as an area in need of rehabilitation. The designation paves the way for the site's new owner, developer Eustace Mita, to bypass certain zoning restrictions and construct a 252-room, 7-story luxury hotel on the boardwalk. Plaintiffs argue the city's decision was legally flawed and compromised by major conflicts of interest, pointing to Mayor Jay Gillian's extensive financial ties to the developer, which allegedly include a $2 million consulting agreement and a $1 million personal loan. This is Robert Michael from CoastNewsToday.com.
4: 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I'm John Thayer. The NASCAR Cup Series is back in action on Saturday night in Richmond, Virginia at Richmond Raceway for the Cookout 400. The Phillies fell to the Cardinals yesterday in St. Louis 7-1. Zach Wheeler took the loss. He's now 10-4. The Phillies with the loss are 64-58. Phillies are back in action tonight in a Field of Dreams game in Dyersville, Iowa when they take on the Twins. Aaron Nola will start for Philadelphia. He is 3-9 on the season. The Eagles are set for their preseason opener on Saturday when they travel to Baltimore. They'll take on the Ravens at M&T Bank Stadium Saturday night. 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I'm John Thayer with your Coast News Today.

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3: From the CoastNewsToday.com Weather Center, here's your South Jersey AccuWeather forecast. Today, expect a shower in spots early this morning, but overall it will be humid with intervals of clouds and sunshine. The high will reach 88 degrees. Tonight, it will be partly cloudy and humid with a few showers possible late as temperatures drop to a low of 72. Tomorrow, anticipate clouds giving way to some sunshine with the possibility of a passing shower. It will remain humid with a high of 81 degrees. I'm meteorologist Joe Lundberg with your AccuWeather forecast from CoastNewsToday.com.
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1: The Odyssey is in theaters, and it's great news for moviegoers, but also for 10th grade English students.
2: It's the landmark film high school sophomore English students have been waiting for. The Odyssey. Now you can see the movie and not have to read the stupid book.
1: Yeah.
2: The New York Times calls The Odyssey spectacular. And Mrs. Tyler's World Lit class says it's even better than the ChatGPT summary. It's the epic poem written by Homer, not Christopher Nolan. You'll want to get that part right in your oral report.
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10: 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Jesus said, "For I was hungry, and you gave me food." 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
3: ABC News, I'm Sherry Preston. Prices still going up at the wholesale level, but not quite as fast as they have been. The producer price index out this morning shows inflation running at 4.7% last month compared to a year ago. We're learning more about the decision to sneak President Trump off the plane and onto another one when leaving Turkey last month. The switch triggered by intelligence suggesting an Iranian cell might have made it into Turkey to try to assassinate him. ABC's Mary Bruce.
4: The ruse shrouded in secrecy with only a handful of top aides aware of what was happening. The plane carrying Trump was escorted by F-35 fighter jets, standard protocol for Air Force One. So too was the old Air Force One, something highly unusual for a plane not carrying the president.
3: Two Army soldiers killed when their Apache helicopter crashed near Fort Hood in Texas. Executives with the Chicago Bears are expected to give an update today amid speculation they may move the team to Indiana. This is ABC News.
5: Investigation underway after skeletal remains discovered in egg.

0: Harbor Township. This is Robert Michael from Coast News Today. Egg Harbor Township police are investigating after a local resident discovered a portion of human skeletal remains in a wooded area at dawn on July 30th. Officers responded to the woods near the intersection of Tilton and Delilah Roads, where a New Jersey State Parks Police Cadaver Canine Unit was brought in to help locate the rest of the remains nearby. The Atlantic County Medical Examiner's Office has completed the recovery, and the individual's identity and cause of death remain unknown pending a forensic examination. A coalition of Ocean City residents and civic groups has filed a lawsuit in Cape May County Superior Court to void a recent city council vote that designated the defunct Wonderland Pier as an area in need of rehabilitation. The designation paves the way for the site's new owner, developer Eustace Mita, to bypass certain zoning restrictions and construct a 252-room, 7-story luxury hotel on the boardwalk. Plaintiffs argue the city's decision was legally flawed and compromised by major conflicts of interest, pointing to Mayor Jay Gillian's extensive financial ties to the developer, which allegedly include a $2 million consulting agreement and $1 million personal loan. This is Robert Michael from CoastNewsToday.com.
1: 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I'm John Thayer. The NASCAR Cup Series is back in action on Saturday night in Richmond, Virginia at Richmond Raceway for the Cookout 400. The Phillies fell to the Cardinals yesterday in St. Louis 7-1. Zach Wheeler took the loss. He's now 10-4. The Phillies with the loss are 64-58. Phillies are back in action tonight in a Field of Dreams game in Dyersville, Iowa, when they take on the Twins. Aaron Nola will start for Philadelphia. He is 3-9 on the season. The Eagles are set for their preseason opener on Saturday when they travel to Baltimore. They'll take on the Ravens at M&T Bank Stadium Saturday night. 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I'm John Thayer with your CoastNewsToday.com sports report.
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5: CoastNewsToday.com Weather Center. Here's your South Jersey AccuWeather forecast. This afternoon will bring humid conditions with a mix of clouds and sunshine, reaching a high of 86. Tonight, expect partly cloudy skies with high humidity and a chance of a few showers later on with a low of 73. Tomorrow, skies will gradually clear, allowing some sunshine to break through the clouds. Though a passing shower is possible, it will remain humid with a high of 84. Tomorrow night, anticipate partly cloudy skies and continued humidity with a low of 70. I'm meteorologist Joe Lundberg with your AccuWeather forecast from CoastNewsToday.com.
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2: ABC News, I'm Sherry Preston. Oklahoma has put a man to death for killing his girlfriend in 2005. It is the first of three executions set for the same day across the country today. Executions also set for Alabama and Tennessee. Concern for U.S. sailors deployed to the Middle East 9 months into their mission. The Navy Times and Stars and Stripes reporting that multiple service members have tried to jump overboard after describing moldy showers, broken toilets, and a lack of hygiene products. ABC News contributor Mick Mulroy.
3: It really set a record for continuous days at sea, so without a port call. And that causes a lot of the issues, of course, because supplies run very short and days become essentially continuous. But it's important also to point out that this crew has done an exceptional job at carrying out the mission.
2: More strong thunderstorms in the Midwest. Nearly 9 feet of rain fell in areas east of Indianapolis. This is ABC News.
4: Investigation underway after skeletal remains discovered in Egg Harbor Township. This is Robert Michael from Coast News Today. Egg Harbor Township police are investigating after a local resident discovered a portion of human skeletal remains in a wooded area at dawn on July 30th. Officers responded to the woods near the intersection of Tilton and Delilah Roads, where a New Jersey State Parks Police cadaver canine unit was brought in to help locate the rest of the remains nearby. The Atlantic County Medical Examiner's Office has completed the recovery, and the individual's identity and cause of death remain unknown pending a forensic examination. A coalition of Ocean City residents and civic groups has filed a lawsuit in Cape May County Superior Court to void a recent city council vote that designated the defunct Wonderland Pier as an area in need of rehabilitation. The designation paves the way for the site's new owner, developer Eustace Mita, to bypass certain zoning restrictions and construct a 252-room, 7-story luxury hotel on the boardwalk. Plaintiffs argue the city's decision was legally flawed and compromised by major conflicts of interest, pointing to Mayor Jay Gillian's extensive financial ties to the developer, which allegedly include a $2 million consulting agreement and a $1 million personal loan. This is Robert Michael from CoastNewsToday.com.
5: 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I'm John Thayer. The NASCAR Cup Series is back in action on Saturday night in Richmond, Virginia at Richmond Raceway for the Cookout 400. The Phillies fell to the Cardinals yesterday in St. Louis 7-1. Zach Wheeler took the loss. He's now 10-4. The Phillies with the loss are 64-58. Phillies are back in action tonight in a Field of Dreams game in Dyersville, Iowa, when they take on the Twins. Aaron Nola will start for Philadelphia. He is 3-9 on the season. The Eagles are set for their preseason opener on Saturday when they travel to Baltimore. They'll take on the Ravens at M&T Bank Stadium Saturday night. 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I'm John Thayer with your CoastNewsToday.com sports report.
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1: CoastNewsToday.com Weather Center. Here's your South Jersey AccuWeather forecast. This afternoon will bring humid conditions with a mix of clouds and sunshine, reaching a high of 86. Tonight, expect partly cloudy skies with high humidity and a chance of a few showers later on with a low of 73. Tomorrow, skies will gradually clear, allowing some sunshine to break through the clouds. Though a passing shower is possible, it will remain humid with a high of 84. Tomorrow night, anticipate partly cloudy skies and continued humidity with a low of 70. I'm meteorologist Joe Lundberg with your AccuWeather forecast from CoastNewsToday.com.
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1: The Odyssey is in theaters, and it's great news for moviegoers, but also for 10th grade English students.
2: It's the landmark film high school sophomore English students have been waiting for. The Odyssey. Now you can see the movie and not have to read the stupid book.
1: Yeah.
2: The New York Times calls The Odyssey spectacular. And Mrs. Tyler's World Lit class says it's even better than the ChatGPT summary. It's the epic poem written by Homer, not Christopher Nolan. You'll want to get that part right in your oral report.
1: Only 2% of women wear this on a daily basis.
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1: 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You want to know if that is correct? 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Yes.
3: Yay. Okay.
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3: ABC News, I'm Michelle Franzen. A federal judge is going through documents in the Epstein files that were redacted or withheld by the Justice Department. In June, the judge ruling that the DOJ's omissions violated the Epstein files Transparency Act.
4: The DOJ, in a way, is kind of using the victims of Epstein to justify withholding a lot of this information. The concern, though, mentioned in this lawsuit, mentioned by, for example, the New Mexico Attorney General, who's separately suing over these kind of documents, is that these are too many redactions, that some of these people aren't, in fact, victims, but actually associates of Epstein, who are now being protected under the guise of the Epstein Files Transparency Act.
3: ABC's Peter Haralambos. In California, a 3.8 magnitude earthquake rattling the East Bay this morning, centered near the Oakland-San Leandro border. Residents reporting that they felt it. Authorities say so far no signs of damage. In the Central Pacific, tropical storm Lala has formed. A hurricane watch now posted for Hawaii's Big Island through the weekend. This is ABC News.
5: Investigation underway after skeletal remains discovered in Egg Harbor Township. This is Robert Michael from Coast News Today. Egg Harbor Township police are investigating after a local resident discovered a portion of human skeletal remains in a wooded area at dawn on July 30th. Officers responded to the woods near the intersection of Tilton and Delilah Roads, where a New Jersey State Parks Police cadaver canine unit was brought in to help locate the rest of the remains nearby. The Atlantic County Medical Examiner's Office has completed the recovery, and the individual's identity and cause of death remain unknown pending a forensic examination. A coalition of Ocean City residents and civic groups has filed a lawsuit in Cape May County Superior Court to void a recent city council vote that designated the defunct Wonderland Pier as an area in need of rehabilitation. The designation paves the way for the site's new owner, developer Eustace Mita, to bypass certain zoning restrictions and construct a 252-room, 7-story luxury hotel on the boardwalk. Plaintiffs argue the city's decision was legally flawed and compromised by major conflicts of interest, pointing to Mayor Jay Gillian's extensive financial ties to the developer, which allegedly include a $2 million consulting agreement and a $1 million personal loan. This is Robert Michael from CoastNewsToday.com.
6: 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I'm John Thayer. The NASCAR Cup Series is back in action on Saturday night in Richmond, Virginia at Richmond Raceway for the Cookout 400. The Phillies fell to the Cardinals yesterday in St. Louis 7-1. Zach Wheeler took the loss. He's now 10-4. The Phillies with the loss are 64-58. Phillies are back in action tonight in a Field of Dreams game in Dyersville, Iowa when they take on the Twins. Aaron Nola will start for Philadelphia. He is 3-9 on the season. The Eagles are set for their preseason opener on Saturday when they travel to Baltimore. They'll take on the Ravens at M&T Bank Stadium Saturday night. 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I'm John Thayer with your CoastNewsToday.com sports report.
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10: ABC News, I'm Michelle Franzen. In Texas, military and civilian investigators are on the scene near Fort Hood following yesterday's deadly helicopter crash. Here's ABC's Jim Ryan.
11: The Apache attack helicopter was carrying two soldiers, both of whom were killed when the aircraft went down southeast of Fort Hood, where the Apache and the crew were based.

0: It also sparked a wildfire that forced the evacuation of several homes and has burned about 155 acres of pasture and brushland.
1: In Colombia, search and rescue efforts continue for signs of life following Monday's powerful earthquake. Officials say 273 people are dead and more than 370 others are reported missing. In Massachusetts, the trial continues for Lindsay Clancy, the mother charged with killing her three children. Defense attorneys argue Clancy suffered from postpartum psychosis and did not receive adequate medical care. And in California, a 3.8 magnitude quake struck in San Francisco's East Bay this morning, rattling residents. But there's no reports of damage. This is ABC News.
2: This update is brought to you by Panzini's, located in Sea Isle City and Woodbine. And remember, when you're hungry, it's Panzini's.
3: Investigation underway after skeletal remains discovered in Egg Harbor Township. This is Robert Michael from Coast News Today. Egg Harbor Township police are investigating after a local resident discovered a portion of human skeletal remains in a wooded area at dawn on July 30th. Officers responded to the woods near the intersection of Tilton and Delilah Roads, where a New Jersey State Parks Police cadaver canine unit was brought in to help locate the rest of the remains nearby. The Atlantic County Medical Examiner's Office has completed the recovery, and the individual's identity and cause of death remain unknown pending a forensic examination. A coalition of Ocean City residents and civic groups has filed a lawsuit in Cape May County Superior Court to void a recent city council vote that designated the defunct Wonderland Pier as an area in need of rehabilitation. The designation paves the way for the site's new owner, developer Eustace Mita, to bypass certain zoning restrictions and construct a 252-room, 7-story luxury hotel on the boardwalk. Plaintiffs argue the city's decision was legally flawed and compromised by major conflicts of interest, pointing to Mayor Jay Gillian's extensive financial ties to the developer, which allegedly include a $2 million consulting agreement and a $1 million personal loan. This is Robert Michael from CoastNewsToday.com.
4: 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I'm John Thayer. The NASCAR Cup Series is back in action on Saturday night in Richmond, Virginia at Richmond Raceway for the Cookout 400. The Phillies fell to the Cardinals yesterday in St. Louis 7-1. Zach Wheeler took the loss. He's now 10-4. The Phillies with the loss are 64-58. Phillies are back in action tonight in a Field of Dreams game in Dyersville, Iowa, when they take on the Twins. Aaron Nola will start for Philadelphia. He is 3-9 on the season. The Eagles are set for their preseason opener on Saturday when they travel to Baltimore. They'll take on the Ravens at M&T Bank Stadium Saturday night. 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I'm John Thayer with your CoastNewsToday.com sports report.
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7: From the CoastNewsToday.com Weather Center, here's your South Jersey AccuWeather forecast. This afternoon will bring humid conditions with more sunshine than clouds, reaching a high of 86 degrees. Tonight, expect partly cloudy skies and continued humidity, along with a few showers late at night and a low of 73 degrees. Tomorrow, anticipate a mix of clouds and sun with the possibility of a stray shower, remaining humid with a high of 84 degrees. Tomorrow night, we'll see partly cloudy skies, lingering humidity, and a chance of a few late night showers with a low of 71 degrees. I'm meteorologist Joe Lundberg with your AccuWeather forecast from CoastNewsToday.com.
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1: The Odyssey is in theaters, and it's great news for moviegoers, but also for 10th grade English students.
2: It's the landmark film high school sophomore English students have been waiting for. The Odyssey. Now you can see the movie and not have to read the stupid book.
1: Yeah.
2: The New York Times calls The Odyssey spectacular. And Mrs. Tyler's World Lit class says it's even better than the ChatGPT summary. It's the epic poem written by Homer, not Christopher Nolan. You'll want to get that part right in your oral report.
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10: ABC News, I'm Michelle Franzen. In Texas, military and civilian investigators are on the scene near Fort Hood following yesterday's deadly helicopter crash. Here's ABC's Jim Ryan.
11: The Apache attack helicopter was carrying two soldiers, both of whom were killed when the aircraft went down southeast of Fort Hood, where the Apache and the crew were based. It also sparked a wildfire that forced the evacuation of several homes and has burned about 155 acres of pasture and brushland.
10: In Colombia, search and rescue efforts continue for signs of life following Monday's powerful earthquake. Officials say 273 people are dead and more than 370 others are reported missing. In Massachusetts, the trial continues for Lindsay Clancy, the mother charged with killing her three children. Defense attorneys argue Clancy suffered from postpartum psychosis and did not receive adequate medical care. And in California, a 3.8 magnitude quake struck in San Francisco's East Bay this morning, rattling residents. But there's no reports of damage. This is ABC News.
12: Investigation underway after skeletal remains discovered in Egg Harbor Township. This is Robert Michael from Coast News Today. Egg Harbor Township police are investigating after a local resident discovered a portion of human skeletal remains in a wooded area at dawn on July 30th. Officers responded to the woods near the intersection of Tilton and Delilah Roads, where a New Jersey State Parks Police cadaver canine unit was brought in to help locate the rest of the remains nearby. The Atlantic County Medical Examiner's Office has completed the recovery, and the individual's identity and cause of death remain unknown pending a forensic examination. A coalition of Ocean City residents and civic groups has filed a lawsuit in Cape May County Superior Court to void a recent city council vote that designated the defunct Wonderland Pier as an area in need of rehabilitation. The designation paves the way for the site's new owner, developer Eustace Mita, to bypass certain zoning restrictions and construct a 252-room, 7-story luxury hotel on the boardwalk. Plaintiffs argue the city's decision was legally flawed and compromised by major conflicts of interest, pointing to Mayor Jay Gillian's extensive financial ties to the developer, which allegedly include a $2 million consulting agreement and a $1 million personal loan. This is Robert Michael from CoastNewsToday.com.
13: 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I'm John Thayer. The Eagles are set for their preseason opener on Saturday when they travel to Baltimore. They'll take on the Ravens at M&T Bank Stadium Saturday night. The NASCAR Cup Series is back in action on Saturday night in Richmond, Virginia at Richmond Raceway for the Cookout 400. The Phillies fell to the Cardinals yesterday in St. Louis 7-1. Zach Wheeler took the loss. He's now 10-4. The Phillies with the loss are 64-58. Phillies are back in action tonight in the Field of Dreams game in Dyersville, Iowa, when they take on the Twins. Aaron Nola will start for Philadelphia. He is 3-9 on the season. 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I'm John Thayer with your CoastNewsToday.com sports report.
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18: From the CoastNewsToday.com Weather Center, here's your South Jersey AccuWeather forecast. This afternoon will bring humid conditions with more sunshine than clouds, reaching a high of 86 degrees. Tonight, expect partly cloudy skies and continued humidity, along with a few showers late at night and a low of 73 degrees. Tomorrow, anticipate a mix of clouds and sun with the possibility of a stray shower, remaining humid with a high of 84 degrees. Tomorrow night, we'll see partly cloudy skies, lingering humidity, and a chance of a few late night showers with a low of 71 degrees. I'm meteorologist Joe Lundberg with your AccuWeather forecast from coastnewstoday.com.
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16: ABC News, I'm Michelle Franzen. The Kennedy Center Board, appointed by President Trump, voting today to add his name to the facade of the performing arts venue and move forward with a two-year closure. The move challenges a judge's order in May that Trump's name be taken off the facade because it was illegal. Here's ABC's Stephen Portnoy.
17: Ohio Democratic Congresswoman Joyce Beatty, who as a function of her service in the House, has a seat on the Kennedy Center's board, says that her fellow trustees voted today to close the Center for Renovations and to add President Trump's name back onto the front of the building. Beatty says the facade would read, "The John F. Kennedy Memorial Center for the Performing Arts, restored and renovated by President Donald J. Trump."
16: U.S. investigators say a broken engine part shattered a window on a Ryanair plane last month shortly after takeoff from Greece that caused a man's head to be sucked into the hole into the fuselage, with passengers helping pull him back inside the Boeing airliner. And stocks are up this hour on positive economic data. This is ABC News.
18: Investigation underway after skeletal remains discovered in Egg Harbor Township. This is Robert Michael from Coast News Today. Egg Harbor Township police are investigating after a local resident discovered a portion of human skeletal remains in a wooded area at dawn on July 30th. Officers responded to the woods near the intersection of Tilton and Delilah Roads, where a New Jersey State Parks Police cadaver canine unit was brought in to help locate the rest of the remains nearby. The Atlantic County Medical Examiner's Office has completed the recovery, and the individual's identity and cause of death remain unknown pending a forensic examination. A coalition of Ocean City residents and civic groups has filed a lawsuit in Cape May County Superior Court to void a recent city council vote that designated the defunct Wonderland Pier as an area in need of rehabilitation. The designation paves the way for the site's new owner, developer Eustace Mita, to bypass certain zoning restrictions and construct a 252-room, 7-story luxury hotel on the boardwalk. Plaintiffs argue the city's decision was legally flawed and compromised by major conflicts of interest, pointing to Mayor Jay Gillian's extensive financial ties to the developer, which allegedly include a $2 million consulting agreement and a $1 million personal loan. This is Robert Michael from CoastNewsToday.com.
19: 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I'm John Thayer. The Eagles are set for their preseason opener on Saturday when they travel to Baltimore. They'll take on the Ravens at M&T Bank Stadium Saturday night. The NASCAR Cup Series is back in action on Saturday night in Richmond, Virginia at Richmond Raceway for the Cookout 400. The Phillies fell to the Cardinals yesterday in St. Louis 7-1. Zach Wheeler took the loss. He's now 10-4. The Phillies with the loss are 64-58. Phillies are back in action tonight in the Field of Dreams game in Dyersville, Iowa, when they take on the Twins. Aaron Nola will start for Philadelphia. He is 3-9 on the season. 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I'm John Thayer with your CoastNewsToday.com sports report.
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23: From the CoastNewsToday.com Weather Center, here's your South Jersey AccuWeather forecast.
0: This afternoon will bring humid conditions with more sunshine than clouds, reaching a high of 86 degrees. Tonight, expect partly cloudy skies and continued humidity, along with a few showers late at night and a low of 73 degrees. Tomorrow, anticipate a mix of clouds and sun with the possibility of a stray shower, remaining humid with a high of 84 degrees. Tomorrow night, we'll see partly cloudy skies, lingering humidity, and a chance of a few late night showers with a low of 71 degrees. I'm meteorologist Joe Lundberg with your AccuWeather forecast from CoastNewsToday.com.
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1: The Odyssey is in theaters, and it's great news for moviegoers, but also for 10th grade English students.
2: It's the landmark film high school sophomore English students have been waiting for. The Odyssey. Now you can see the movie and not have to read the stupid book.
1: Yeah.
2: The New York Times calls The Odyssey spectacular. And Mrs. Tyler's World Lit class says it's even better than the ChatGPT summary. It's the epic poem written by Homer, not Christopher Nolan. You'll want to get that part right in your oral report.
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14: ABC News, I'm Michelle Franzen. New details in Luigi Mangione's federal murder trial of UnitedHealthcare CEO. Sources familiar with the matter tell ABC News during a conference scheduled for federal court Friday, it's expected that a guilty plea will be announced in connection with the federal prosecution of Mangione. ABC's Matt Rivers has more.
15: We've been here before. You know, this earlier this year, we reported back in June that both sides were discussing a potential guilty plea, only for that to fall apart. We also heard from the defense team earlier this year that they were planning to pursue some sort of psychiatric defense before withdrawing that argument. So there's a couple of things that have happened that suggest that this legal team is willing to change course if it finds it prudent to do so.
14: In Massachusetts, the trial concluding for the day for Lindsay Clancy. She's the mother charged with killing her three children. Defense attorneys argue that Clancy suffered from postpartum psychosis and did not receive adequate medical care. On Wall Street today, stocks ending higher. This is ABC News.
16: Investigation underway after skeletal remains discovered in Egg Harbor Township. This is Robert Michael from Coast News Today. Egg Harbor Township police are investigating after a local resident discovered a portion of human skeletal remains in a wooded area at dawn on July 30th. Officers responded to the woods near the intersection of Tilton and Delilah Roads, where a New Jersey State Parks Police cadaver canine unit was brought in to help locate the rest of the remains nearby. The Atlantic County Medical Examiner's Office has completed the recovery, and the individual's identity and cause of death remain unknown pending a forensic examination. A coalition of Ocean City residents and civic groups has filed a lawsuit in Cape May County Superior Court to void a recent city council vote that designated the defunct Wonderland Pier as an area in need of rehabilitation. The designation paves the way for the site's new owner, developer Eustace Mita, to bypass certain zoning restrictions and construct a 252-room, 7-story luxury hotel on the boardwalk. Plaintiffs argue the city's decision was legally flawed and compromised by major conflicts of interest, pointing to Mayor Jay Gillian's extensive financial ties to the developer, which allegedly include a $2 million consulting agreement and a $1 million personal loan. This is Robert Michael from CoastNewsToday.com.
17: Here's your CoastNewsToday.com sports report. I'm John Thayer. The Eagles are set for their preseason opener on Saturday when they travel to Baltimore. They'll take on the Ravens at M&T Bank Stadium Saturday night. The NASCAR Cup Series is back in action on Saturday night in Richmond, Virginia at Richmond Raceway for the Cookout 400. The Phillies fell to the Cardinals yesterday in St. Louis 7-1. Zach Wheeler took the loss. He's now 10-4. The Phillies with the loss are 64-58. Phillies are back in action tonight in a Field of Dreams game in Dyersville, Iowa, when they take on the Twins. Aaron Nola will start for Philadelphia. He is 3-9 on the season. 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I'm John Thayer with your CoastNewsToday.com sports report.
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21: weather. From the CoastNewsToday.com Weather Center, here's your South Jersey AccuWeather forecast. Tonight, expect partly cloudy skies and high humidity with a few showers arriving late. The low will be 73. Tomorrow, clouds will gradually give way to some sunshine with the chance of a stray shower. Conditions will remain humid with a high of 84. Tomorrow night, anticipate partly cloudy skies and continued humidity with a chance of a shower in some areas. The low temperature will be 71. I'm meteorologist Jason Caterina with your AccuWeather forecast from CoastNewsToday.com.
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10: ABC News, I'm Michelle Franzen. New details in Luigi Mangione's federal murder trial of UnitedHealthcare CEO. Sources familiar with the matter tell ABC News during a conference scheduled for federal court Friday, it's expected that a guilty plea will be announced in connection with the federal prosecution of Mangione. ABC's Matt Rivers has more.
11: We've been here before. You know, this earlier this year, we reported back in June that both sides were discussing a potential guilty plea, only for that to fall apart. We also heard from the defense team earlier this year that they were planning to pursue some sort of psychiatric defense before withdrawing that argument. So there's a couple of things that have happened that suggest that this legal team is willing to change course if it finds it prudent to do so.
10: In Massachusetts, the trial concluding for the day for Lindsay Clancy. She's the mother charged with killing her three children. Defense attorneys argue that Clancy suffered from postpartum psychosis and did not receive adequate medical care. On Wall Street today, stocks ending higher. This is ABC News.
12: Investigation underway after skeletal remains discovered in Egg Harbor Township. This is Robert Michael from Coast News Today. Egg Harbor Township police are investigating after a local resident discovered a portion of human skeletal remains in a wooded area at dawn on July 30th. Officers responded to the woods near the intersection of Tilton and Delilah Roads, where a New Jersey State Parks Police cadaver canine unit was brought in to help locate the rest of the remains nearby. The Atlantic County Medical Examiner's Office has completed the recovery, and the individual's identity and cause of death remain unknown pending a forensic examination. A coalition of Ocean City residents and civic groups has filed a lawsuit in Cape May County Superior Court to void a recent city council vote that designated the defunct Wonderland Pier as an area in need of rehabilitation. The designation paves the way for the site's new owner, developer Eustace Mita, to bypass certain zoning restrictions and construct a 252-room, 7-story luxury hotel on the boardwalk. Plaintiffs argue the city's decision was legally flawed and compromised by major conflicts of interest, pointing to Mayor Jay Gillian's extensive financial ties to the developer, which allegedly include a $2 million consulting agreement and a $1 million personal loan. This is Robert Michael from CoastNewsToday.com.
1: 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I'm John Thayer. The Eagles are set for their preseason opener on Saturday when they travel to Baltimore. They'll take on the Ravens at M&T Bank Stadium Saturday night. The NASCAR Cup Series is back in action on Saturday night in Richmond, Virginia at Richmond Raceway for the Cookout 400. The Phillies fell to the Cardinals yesterday in St. Louis 7-1. Zach Wheeler took the loss. He's now 10-4. The Phillies with the loss are 64-58. Phillies are back in action tonight in the Field of Dreams game in Dyersville, Iowa, when they take on the Twins. Aaron Nola will start for Philadelphia. He is 3-9 on the season. 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I'm John Thayer with your CoastNewsToday.com sports report.
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13: South Jersey weather. From the CoastNewsToday.com Weather Center, here's your South Jersey AccuWeather forecast. Tonight, expect partly cloudy skies and high humidity with a few showers arriving late. The low will be 73. Tomorrow, clouds will gradually give way to some sunshine with the chance of a stray shower. Conditions will remain humid with a high of 84. Tomorrow night, anticipate partly cloudy skies and continued humidity with a chance of a shower in some areas. The low temperature will be 71. I'm meteorologist Jason Caterina with your AccuWeather forecast from CoastNewsToday.com.
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1: The Odyssey is in theaters, and it's great news for moviegoers, but also for 10th grade English students.
2: It's the landmark film high school sophomore English students have been waiting for. The Odyssey. Now you can see the movie and not have to read the stupid book.
1: Yeah.
2: The New York Times calls The Odyssey spectacular. And Mrs. Tyler's World Lit class says it's even better than the ChatGPT summary. It's the epic poem written by Homer, not Christopher Nolan. You'll want to get that part right in your oral report.
1: Only 2% of women wear this on a daily basis.
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1: 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You want to know if that is correct? And it is. Yes.
3: Yay. Okay.
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8: 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Jesus said, "For I was hungry and you gave me food." We need your help today. Thank you.
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2: ABC News, I'm Michelle Franzen. The war with Iran now in its 6th month, and some military families are warning that sailors on board the USS Abraham Lincoln are dealing with the impact of the extended deployment in the Middle East and dwindling essentials. The crew has spent more than 200 days at sea. ABC's Louis Martinez says the Navy denies reports of suicide attempts.
3: I spoke with another official who did confirm that, yes, there was one sailor who was reported overboard last month and was quickly recovered at sea. But that incident is under investigation right now to determine intent. We also have learned from that official that reenlistment, which would be an indicator of morale aboard the ship, is up in recent months.
2: Residents in the Midwest dealing with severe flooding east of Indianapolis. Swift water rescues taking place today. Officials say the damage is widespread. The death toll in Colombia now tops 270 after Monday's powerful earthquake. Officials say 170 buildings collapsed. 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
4: Investigation underway after skeletal remains discovered in Egg Harbor Township. This is Robert Michael from Coast News Today. Egg Harbor Township police are investigating after a local resident discovered a portion of human skeletal remains in a wooded area at dawn on July 30th. Officers responded to the woods near the intersection of Tilton and Delilah Roads, where a New Jersey State Parks Police cadaver canine unit was brought in to help locate the rest of the remains nearby. The Atlantic County Medical Examiner's Office has completed the recovery, and the individual's identity and cause of death remain unknown pending a forensic examination. A coalition of Ocean City residents and civic groups has filed a lawsuit in Cape May County Superior Court to void a recent city council vote that designated the defunct Wonderland Pier as an area in need of rehabilitation. The designation paves the way for the site's new owner, developer Eustace Mita, to bypass certain zoning restrictions and construct a 252-room, 7-story luxury hotel on the boardwalk. Plaintiffs argue the city's decision was legally flawed and compromised by major conflicts of interest, pointing to Mayor Jay Gillian's extensive financial ties to the developer, which allegedly include a $2 million consulting agreement and $1 million personal loan. This is Robert Michael from CoastNewsToday.com.
5: From the CoastNewsToday.com Weather Center, here's your South Jersey AccuWeather forecast. Tonight, expect partly cloudy skies and high humidity with a few showers arriving late. The low will be 73. Tomorrow, clouds will gradually give way to some sunshine with the chance of a stray shower. Conditions will remain humid with a high of 84. Tomorrow night, anticipate partly cloudy skies and continued humidity with a chance of a shower in some areas. The low temperature will be 71. I'm meteorologist Jason Caterina with your AccuWeather forecast from CoastNewsToday.com.
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3: ABC News, I'm Michelle Franzen. The war with Iran now in its 6th month, and some military families are warning that sailors on board the USS Abraham Lincoln are dealing with the impact of the extended deployment in the Middle East and dwindling essentials. The crew has spent more than 200 days at sea. ABC's Louis Martinez says the Navy denies reports of suicide attempts.
4: I spoke with another official who did confirm that, yes, there was one sailor who was reported overboard last month and was quickly recovered at sea. But that incident is under investigation right now to determine intent. We also have learned from that official that reenlistment, which would be an indicator of morale aboard the ship, is up in recent months.
3: Residents in the Midwest dealing with severe flooding east of Indianapolis. Swift water rescues taking place today. Officials say the damage is widespread. The death toll in Colombia now tops 270 after Monday's powerful earthquake. Officials say 170 buildings collapsed. This is ABC News.
5: From the CoastNewsToday.com Weather Center, here's your South Jersey AccuWeather forecast. Tonight, expect partly cloudy skies and high humidity with a few showers arriving late. The low will be 73. Tomorrow, clouds will gradually give way to some sunshine with the chance of a stray shower. Conditions will remain humid with a high of 84. Tomorrow night, anticipate partly cloudy skies and continued humidity with a chance of a shower in some areas. The low temperature will be 71. I'm meteorologist Jason Caterina with your AccuWeather forecast from CoastNewsToday.com.
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